0: Empire State Building. Two people climbing to the very top of the mast and proposing. Now they're facing a long list of charges. ABC's Aaron Katursky has more from New York.
1: Police identifying that couple as Angela Nikolaou and Ivan Kuznetsov, Russian nationals who documented the whole thing. Specially trained officers with helmets and harnesses meeting the couple on their descent and taking them into custody.
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4: A blockbuster trade just went down in the NBA as ESPN reported that the Boston Celtics have agreed to trade Jaylen Brown to the Philadelphia 76ers for Paul George, two first-round picks and two second-round picks. In the round of 32 at the World Cup, Senegal led Belgium 2-0. Belgium pulled one back in the 86th minute, and then just 2 minutes and 37 seconds later.
5: Putting one up for grabs. Keeper out. He missed it.
4: JP Della Camera, the call on Fox. They remain tied 2-2 now in extra time. Earlier today, DR Congo led England 1-0, but then Harry Kane tied it in the 75th minute and scored again in the 86th minute for a 2-1 victory. So England will face Mexico in the round of 16 on Sunday.
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5: 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This law successfully grew the fleet to over 1,700 aircraft by 1932, despite the Great Depression. This has been this week's Reflective Moments of America's Military. Stay tuned for more next week.
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3: Avoiding foods high in saturated fats helps keep cholesterol lower, and that means a happier heart and more energy.
1: Why does everybody keep leaving?
4: This is your News in One. Reporting for AFN Europe, I'm Airman John Harbutt. U.S. Air Force Colonel Angela M. Polsinelli assumed command of the 521st Air Mobility Operations Wing, or AMAU, from Colonel Jordan P. Norman during a change of command ceremony at Ramstein Air Base, Germany. 521st AMAU accelerates global reach for the joint force by providing command and control, en route maintenance support, air transportation services, and aeromedical evacuation flights, supporting four combatant commands across Europe, Africa, and South plus Asia. Colonel Polsinelli says she is looking forward to leading her airmen and furthering the 521st AMAU's mission.
5: It would be hard to top all of the things they've done in the recent operations. They've been operating at scale and speed, but I'm looking forward to getting to know where we need to move next. How do we codify some of those things so that we are always ready to support the joint force?
4: That was your News in One. I'm Airman John Harbutt.

0: talk about.
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0: next to a former president. I'm Lisa Lacera, Fox News. President Trump at the Theodore Roosevelt Presidential Library in North Dakota this afternoon for its grand opening.
1: It's amazing how he came about. Whole different set of lives, he said. So it's been really very inspiring. They've done a fantastic job with the museum.
0: President Trump has often mentioned an affinity with Roosevelt, who was also from New York, and he had a conversation at the library with an AI version of him, where he asked about the Panama Canal, a project built during Roosevelt's term. President Trump has talked about the U.S. regaining control of the canal to curb the influence of China. The president took the new Air Force One to North Dakota.
2: Air Force personnel spent 10 months making necessary upgrades to the jet that is painted in a new scheme, white with a red stripe and a dark blue belly.
3: They made it appropriate for a president. That means the security and all of the different bells and whistles.
2: The aircraft is only serving as Air Force One temporarily until Boeing delivers a new fleet of presidential aircraft, likely in 2028.
0: Fox's Jared Halpern in Washington. The federal judge has struck down several Arkansas state laws that limited how groups can collect ballot signatures.
4: Several voting rights groups sued last year after Arkansas passed laws that restricted the way they gather signatures for ballot measures, including the League of Women Voters. And Judge Timothy Brooks ruled against seven of the new laws, including one that would require a petitioner to read the ballot title or have it read to them in the presence of a canvasser before they can sign. Another would require someone to show their ID. Judge Brooks found these new requirements violate the First Amendment and infringe on political speech.
0: Fox's Jessica Rosenthal, and we're just about to start the second half in Santa Clara, California. The U.S. leads Bosnia and Herzegovina 1-0 in a World Cup round of 32 knockout game. 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
6: I'm Senior Airman Maria Washler. In Hawaii, U.S. Pacific Command joint forces along with allied and partner forces successfully carried out a live fire sinking exercise during Valiant Shield 2026. This allowed crews to sharpen critical skills in weapons employment and target engagement under realistic conditions. In Guam, Naval Airborne Weapons Maintenance Unit 1 celebrated its new missile integration test facility. The new facility strengthens the unit's ability to support fleet ordnance operations in the region. And in Japan, U.S. Air Force airmen partnered with U.S. Army soldiers for a high-mobility artillery rocket system rapid infiltration mission in support of Soliknim 2026. This highlighted their ability to rapidly project combat power, ensuring mission success in contested and austere environments. This has been your Pacific Pulse. I'm Senior Airman Maria Washler.
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8: Christian Pulisic in the starting lineup for the first time since the first game in the group stage for Team USA. That'll kick off against Bosnia in a few minutes here. Belgium and Senegal tied at the end of regulation. Belgium got a penalty kick near the end of extra time, put that one in the back of the net, moving on to the round of 16. Also at the World Cup, Harry Kane scored in the 75th and 86th minute to give England a 2-1 comeback from behind win over DR Congo. NBA news. Boston Celtics have agreed to trade Jaylen Brown to the Philadelphia 76ers for Paul George, two first-round picks and two second-round picks. The Lakers acquiring Walker Kessler from the Utah Jazz for two unprotected first-round picks and two pick swaps. San Antonio signed former Pistons forward Tobias Harris to a two-year contract, Mitchell Robinson to a three-year contract to the Boston Celtics, and former Miami Heat guard Norman Powell, 2 years, $45 million to the Chicago Bulls. I'm Martin Weiss.
9: AFN the Eagles.

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2: 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Oh, he wasn't too happy with me. Bit me right here.
1: Whoa! 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
3: Here's an OPSEC tip. 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
4: This is your News in One. Reporting for AFN Europe, I'm Airman John Harbutt. U.S. Air Force Colonel Angela M. Polsinelli assumed command of the 521st Air Mobility Operations Wing, or AMAU, from Colonel Jordan P. Norman during a change of command ceremony at Ramstein Air Base, Germany. 521st AMAU accelerates global reach for the Joint Force by providing command and control, en route maintenance support, air transportation services, and aeromedical evacuation flights, supporting four combatant commands across Europe, Africa, and South plus Asia. Colonel Polsinelli says she is looking forward to leading her airmen and furthering the 521st AMAU's mission.
5: It would be hard to top all of the things they've done in the recent operations. They've been operating at scale and speed, but I'm looking forward to getting to know where we need to move next. How do we codify some of those things so that we are always ready to support the Joint Force?
4: That was your News in One. I'm Airman John Harbutt.

0: It's the dedication hour. John at Aviano writes, Gina, I'm so sorry for overloading your electrical sockets and running extension cords behind your furniture. Please forgive me and let me move back in. Here's Gina's reply.
1: No way. You almost set my house on fire. I have moved on and my new man is electrically responsible.
0: Sorry, John. Guess you should talk to your local fire department for some safety tips before you try to kindle another romance.
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1: From ABC News, I'm Dave Packer. Desperate rescue attempts continue in Venezuela, where the death toll has reached nearly 2,300. ABC's James Longman is there.
2: Back-to-back earthquakes rocked Venezuela exactly 1 week ago. Under the staggering devastation, there are signs of life. This man, desperately waving a hand from beneath the rubble. International rescue teams are now racing to free him. Another sight, you can faintly hear the voice of a man trapped. Rescuers are keeping him alive by pouring Gatorade through a flexible straw.
1: 11 people said to be injured after a massive overnight Russian strike on Ukraine's capital city, Kyiv. Authorities in Ohio say it was the worst they've ever seen. 16 children found in squalor in one home in Vinton County, east of Cincinnati. All kept in a 12-by-12-foot room. Ohio Attorney General Andy Wilson.
3: It's going to take a lot of work to address the emotional harm and some of the issues that are going to result from this. But we need to make sure that those kids are surrounded and loved and supported by people who truly care for them.
1: Four people are facing multiple felony charges for child endangerment. Two people climbing to the top of the spire of the Empire State Building today where they proposed. Now they're facing a long list of charges. ABC's Aaron Katursky.
4: Police identifying that couple as Angela Nikolaou and Ivan Kuznetsov, Russian nationals who documented the whole thing. Specially trained officers with helmets and harnesses meeting the couple on their descent and taking them into custody. The couple has done this before, as seen in the 2024 Netflix documentary Skywalkers. A love story. Authorities are investigating how they reached the spire of the country's most iconic building. A stunning breach of security.
1: World Cup watch party in Carson, California, as the U.S. men's national team tonight look to make history. They're up 2-0 against Bosnia and Herzegovina. And if they win, it'll mark the first time the U.S. has moved on from the first knockout round since 20.
5: This is your news in one. Reporting for AFN Europe, I'm Airman John Harbutt. U.S. Air Force Colonel Angela M. Polsinelli assumed command of the 521st Air Mobility Operations Wing, or AMAU, from Colonel Jordan P. Norman during a change of command ceremony at Ramstein Air Base, Germany. 521st AMAU accelerates global reach for the joint force by providing command and control, en route maintenance support, air transportation services, and aeromedical evacuation flights, supporting four combatant commands across Europe, Africa, and South Asia. Colonel Polsinelli says she is looking forward to leading her airmen and furthering the 521st AMAU's mission.
6: It would be hard to top all of the things they've done in the recent operations. They've been operating at scale and speed, but I'm looking forward to getting to know where we need to move next. How do we codify some of those things so that we are always ready to support the joint force?
5: That was your news in one. I'm Airman John Harbutt.
7: From the Fox Sports Studios in Los Angeles, here's Martin Weiss.
8: In the 45th minute of the first half, Flo Balogun finds the back of the net to give Team USA a 1-0 lead over Bosnia right now in stoppage time of the first half. Elsewhere, Belgium found the net on the penalty kick in extra time to beat Senegal, advancing to the round of 16. And so did England, as Harry Kane had 2 second-half goals for a come-from-behind win over DR Congo. In the NBA, Jaylen Brown traded from the Boston Celtics to the Philadelphia 76ers for Paul George. Two firsts and a 2 second-round picks. Walker Kessler going from Utah to Los Angeles Lakers for 2 first-round picks and 2 pick swaps. Tobias Harris going from Detroit to San Antonio on a 2-year, $31 million deal. And Santi Aldama has been traded from Memphis to Dallas for A.J. Johnson, a protected 2030 Warriors first-round pick and 2 future second-rounders.
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0: I'm standing here in a huge colony of emperor penguins. Yes, it's cold, it smells funny, and it's a little creepy because they're all kind of staring at me. Sure, I'm a few feet taller than them. I'm dressed completely differently. Heck, I'm dressed and they're, well, you know, like penguins. So what's the point? Well, when you stand out in a crowd, it attracts attention. In your host country, dressing or acting inappropriately could draw the attention of a terrorist. Eek, ow! And that's worse than being attacked by, oh, angry penguins!
1: El Blamo, ladies and gentlemen, the human cannonball.
2: Yes, I am El Blamo. When I'm shot out of the cannon hurtling across the sky, I am the world's most famous projectile. But the one place I do not want to live up to my name is when I'm traveling inside the automobile. In the back seat, if I'm not wearing a seat belt, I could go hurtling through the car, quite possibly injuring myself and others riding along as well. So, embrace life, my friends. Wear your seat belt.
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4: I'm Senior Airman Maria Washler. In Hawaii, U.S. Pacific Command Joint Forces, along with allied and partner forces, successfully carried out a live fire sinking exercise during Valiant Shield 2026. This allowed crews to sharpen critical skills in weapons employment and target engagement under realistic conditions. In Guam, Naval Airborne Weapons Maintenance Unit 1 celebrated its new missile integration test facility. The new facility strengthens the unit's ability to support fleet ordnance operations in the region. And in Japan, U.S. Air Force airmen partnered with U.S. Army soldiers for a high-mobility artillery rocket system rapid infiltration mission in support of Salak NEAM 2026. This highlighted their ability to rapidly project combat power, ensuring mission success in contested and austere environments. This has been your Pacific Pulse. I'm Senior Airman Maria Washler.

0: Hi there. My daughter and I have been asked to say a few words about family communication. Say hi, Alexa. Okay, I know you're giving me the silent treatment, honey, but this isn't the time. Just say something. Well, as you can tell, communication is very important, and when you don't have it, like now, it's frustrating. So it's good to know that family advocacy is all about promoting healthy relationships through things like effective communication. And you don't have to wait for a crisis to benefit from their help. Hey, wait, did you just text me? Well, it's a start.
1: Let's get started, shall we?
2: Okay.
1: Today we're discussing the book, What to Expect When You Don't Know What to Expect. So what do you think?
2: You know what? 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When I was a new mom, I learned more from my family advocacy playgroup.
1: You know, I have to agree.
2: Right?
1: 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We got lots of advice, lots of support. Well, that's fine, but what about the book?
2: It was okay. But with family advocacy, you always know what to expect, which is just a lot of help.
3: Family advocacy, promoting healthy relationships.
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1: Presidential trip to North Dakota. I'm Lee Silicera, Fox News. President Trump traveled to the small town of Medora, North Dakota, for the opening of the Theodore Roosevelt Presidential Library.
2: On the steps of the Burning Hills, we dedicate a living monument to a legend, a statesman, a soldier, frontiersman, and a true American hero.
1: President Trump has said he felt an affinity for Roosevelt as a fellow New Yorker. Roosevelt spent time in Medora after the death of him on the same day of his mother and wife, and said he would not have been elected president if it wasn't for his time there. Tens of millions of people in the Midwest and Northeast dealing with record-breaking temperatures, and forecasters warn it could last through most of the holiday weekend. New Jersey Governor Mikey Sherrill with some advice.
3: If you're going out, drink water. 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Be smart.
1: In New York City, where a heat emergency has been declared, hundreds of cooling centers have been opened. Heat indexes of 105 expected Friday in Raleigh, North Carolina, and 109 in Memphis. Parts of Europe also dealing with unusually warm weather. In France, more than 1,000 people have died due to the heat. Team USA advances at the World Cup.
4: The United States is moving on to the round of 16 at the FIFA World Cup.
5: First to react to the deflection. He'll do the LeBron celebration. It's 1-0 U.S.
4: Courtesy of Fox, Flo Balogun scoring for the U.S. in the 45th minute against Bosnia and Herzegovina. The U.S. took a 1-0 lead into the half, but in the second half, Balogun was sent off with a red card after stepping on the ankle of a Bosnian player. But shorthanded, playing 10 on 11, the Americans got a cushion on a free kick from Malik Tillman in the 82nd minute. They win it 2-0 to advance.
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7: The United States is in the 80th minute, but down 10 players after Flo Balogun got a red card early in the second half for stepping on a player's ankle. He also scored the goal late in the first half in the 46th minute. Belgium found the back of the net in a penalty kick in extra time to go ahead and beat Senegal to advance to the round of 16. England with a come-from-behind win over DR Congo. In the NBA, the Boston Celtics have traded Jaylen Brown to the Philadelphia 76ers for Paul George. Two first-round picks and 2 second-round picks. Walker Kessler on his way from Utah to Los Angeles. L.A. sending back 2 first-round picks and 2 pick swaps. The Spurs signed former Detroit Pistons forward Tobias Harris to a 2-year, $31 million contract. And in Major League Baseball, Dansby Swanson had 8 RBI, 3 home runs, and a grand slam as the Cubs beat the Padres 23-3.

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0: So you think you had the worst family ever? Really? My dad thought kids should be seen and not heard. We had to go around whispering to each other just to communicate. But hey, lucky you. You belong to a military family. And that means you've got a family advocacy program with a bunch of cool ideas to help your family deal with stress, communicate better, and even be better parents. Yeah, wish we'd had family advocacy. Oh, hey, gotta go. My brother's here. Dude, you can speak up now. We're grown men.
1: 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He's multitasking while driving.
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3: AFN local time is 7:45, and it looks like traffic has stopped on eastbound Route 70.
2: That's not a problem. Set the GTS, get me around the traffic jam, destination, enter, and...
1: Anything we do in a car while driving, other than driving, is dangerous. Not paying attention to the road can result in an accident. Practice safe driving habits and keep your eyes where they belong, on the road.
4: This is your News in One. Reporting for AFN Europe, I'm Airman John Harbutt. U.S. Air Force Colonel Angela M. Polsinelli assumed command of the 521st Air Mobility Operations Wing, or AMAU, from Colonel Jordan P. Norman during a change of command ceremony at Ramstein Air Base, Germany. 521st AMAU accelerates global reach for the joint force by providing command and control, en route maintenance support, air transportation services, and aeromedical evacuation flights, supporting four combatant commands across Europe, Africa, and Southwest Asia. Colonel Polsinelli says she is looking forward to leading her airmen and furthering the 521st AMAU's mission.
5: It would be hard to top all of the things they've done in the recent operations. They've been operating at scale and speed, but I'm looking forward to getting to know where we need to move next. How do we codify some of those things so that we are always ready to support the joint force?
4: That was your News in One. I'm Airman John Harbutt.
6: Service.

0: The Uniform Code of Military Justice. It applies to service members worldwide, but its origins are in the U.S. Constitution. In it, Congress was given the power to regulate the military. They defined a special set of regulations to protect service members who come into contact with the military justice system. In creating the UCMJ, Congress assured that justice would be fair and consistent with the principles of the Constitution. The Uniform Code of Military Justice, protecting the individual and the institution. The Uniform Code of Military Justice. It applies to service members worldwide, but its origins are in the U.S. Constitution. In it, Congress was given the power to regulate the military. They defined a special set of regulations to protect service members who come into contact with the military justice system. In creating the UCMJ, Congress assured that justice would be fair and consistent with the principles of the Constitution. The Uniform Code of Military Justice, protecting the individual and the institution.
1: 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Everyone has a part to play in operation security. 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
2: From ABC News, I'm Dave Packer. A horrific discovery inside of an Ohio home, where officials say 16 children were rescued from deplorable conditions. Age range from infancy to teenager. Benton County Prosecutor William Archer.
3: We are asking for temporary custody to Job and Family Services. The children are safe. They are in, they have been placed. We have some other issues we're still dealing with for their safety, but they are currently in a good situation and are being protected.
2: Four adults who were there have been arrested and pleaded not guilty to criminal charges. President Trump taking his new Air Force One on its maiden flight as he's facing questions about his personal income after making a mandatory financial disclosure.
4: The president's mandatory financial disclosure forms show that in his first year back in office, President Trump pulled in a stunning $2.2 billion in income, three times more than what he made the year before. Unlike past presidents, President Trump has not put his business into a blind trust. It's being run by his sons, Don Jr. and Eric. $1.4 billion of the money he made last year came from his family's crypto business, which boomed as his administration loosened regulations on the industry.
2: ABC's Rachel Scott. Two people in masks climbing to the very top of the Empire State Building spire Wednesday, unfurling a peace banner at 1,450 feet in the air. The man and woman getting engaged at the top and then getting arrested when they came down. Not their first time doing something like this. They're featured in a Netflix documentary called Skywalkers, A Love Story. The U.S. men's national team headed for the route of 16 in the World Cup after a shutout Wednesday night. ABC's Christian Cordero.
5: A 24-year drought is broken in Northern California.
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5: The U.S. men's national team winning their first knockout stage match since 2002 with a win over Bosnia and Herzegovina.
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7: 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Need to order a new vehicle part? Now there's an app for that and more. The Army is connecting its logistics data with apps that soldiers can use in the field. Operation Jailbreak is a series of exercises exploring how those apps can save soldiers time by eliminating the need to return to a command post to look at information like spare parts inventories. The Pentagon is looking to recruit more software engineers and other tech experts. Federal News Network's Drew Friedman has more.
8: A new federal hiring program called War Force aims to attract hundreds of candidates for temporary two-year positions at DOD. The department is searching in particular for those with experience in engineering, artificial intelligence, machine learning, automation, and data systems. Applications for the program are open until July 17th. 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
7: 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I'm Michelle Sandiford.
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10: In the round of 32 at the World Cup, both Malik Tillman and Flo Balogun found the back of the net. 2-0 win over Bosnia for Team USA, but Balogun did get a red card in the win, so he's going to be unavailable for the round of 16 when the United States will play Belgium. Belgium beat Senegal earlier in the day to advance to the round of 16. England beat DR Congo with 2 second-half goals to advance to the round of 16. They will play Mexico. In the NBA, Jaylen Brown traded from Boston to the Philadelphia 76ers. Paul George, 2 first-round picks and 2 second-round picks coming back. The Lakers are acquiring center Walker Kessler from the Utah Jazz for 2 unprotected first-round picks and 2 first-round pick swaps, also signing the forward to a 4-year, $130 million deal. Major League Baseball, Junior Caminero's homered in 6 straight games. Ray shut out the Royals 4-0. Tigers 6-2 over the Yankees. Yankees lost 7 straight.

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0: He told the MPs he didn't know anything about human trafficking. Might be true. He says he didn't know that the bar he went to was involved. Maybe. He says he must have missed that briefing about how the DOD has a zero-tolerance policy toward, well, buying what she was selling. And I guess he didn't know what he did can lead to a dishonorable discharge, forfeiture of pay, even jail time. Ignorance. Not much of a defense against human trafficking.
1: Hey, man, want to go to the chow hall when we finish up?
2: Yeah, sure. But why do you Marines call it a chow hall anyway? Everyone else calls it DFAC.
1: Actually, sailors call it the mess deck. So what?
2: I guess it's like how the different services have different names for an Article 15.
1: Yeah, in the Navy, it's called Captain's Mast, and in the Corps, we call it office hours.
2: But Army and Air Force just call it an Article 15.
1: Yeah, whatever, man. It's all the same thing. Let's go eat.
2: Sounds good.
3: Article 15, part of the Uniform Code of Military Justice.
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1: Breaking in the new Air Force One. I'm Ted Lindner, Fox News. President Trump hitting the road, rails, and sky to dedicate the Theodore Roosevelt Presidential Library, making a stop in North Dakota. Fox's David Spunt with the details.
2: He's a very special man, and that's why I'm here.
3: The current commander-in-chief heaping praise on one of his presidential predecessors.
2: We dedicate a living monument to a legend, a statesman, a soldier, frontiersman, and a true American hero.
3: After landing on the new Air Force One in North Dakota, Trump arrived by train before touring the new Theodore Roosevelt Library in Medora, a town of less than 200 people. Inside the museum, Trump signed the reauthorization to a 2020 law that pumps money into aging infrastructure in American national parks. Roosevelt helped lay the groundwork for the modern-day park system.
1: As Fox's David Spunt. The U.S. Trade Representative says the U.S.-Mexico-Canada Trade Agreement, or USMCA, will not be renewed.
4: U.S. Trade Representative Jamison Greer says after virtual meetings with Canada and Mexico, the U.S. has declined to renew the USMCA in its current form. The pact remains in force, but it's now subject to annual reviews until it's either renewed for a new term or terminated. A few weeks ago, the president had said from the Oval Office,
2: I don't know that I'm going to renew it because, to be honest with you, the United States does much better. Hey, we don't need anything that Canada has. We don't need anything that Mexico has, but they need everything that we have.
4: The president said trade deficits with these countries are unacceptable. Greer says the U.S. will meet with Mexico the week of July 20th to continue negotiating. Jessica Rosenthal, Fox News.
1: Former CIA Director John Brennan suing the Trump administration demanding a court order that would require officials to preserve records from investigations that he says are targeting him. Brennan says he's being prosecuted for vindictive reasons. America's listening to Fox News.
5: Turn up the heat this 4th of July with Armed Forces Entertainment's Heat Wave, celebrating America's 250th birthday. 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Heat Wave is where all of that comes together. The music hits, the crowd's electric, and yeah, there might be a few fireworks too. Heat Wave is coming. Are you ready?
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7: In the round of 32 at the World Cup, both Malik Tillman and Flo Balogun found the back of the net. 2-0 win over Bosnia for Team USA, but Balogun did get a red card in the win, so he's going to be unavailable for the round of 16 when the United States will play Belgium. Belgium beat Senegal earlier in the day to advance to the round of 16. England beat DR Congo with 2 second-half goals to advance to the round of 16. They will play Mexico. In the NBA, Jaylen Brown traded from Boston to the Philadelphia 76ers. Paul George, 2 first-round picks and 2 second-round picks coming back. The Lakers are acquiring center Walker Kessler from the Utah Jazz for 2 unprotected first-round picks and 2 first-round pick swaps, also signing the forward to a 4-year, $130 million deal. Major League Baseball, Junior Caminero's homered in 6 straight games. Ray shut out the Royals 4-0. Tigers 6-2 over the Yankees. Yankees lost 7 straight.

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3: 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That's why I take AFN Go with me wherever I go. 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

0: People come into my bar to have a good time. And luckily, I'm around to make sure things don't get out of hand if someone has too good of a time. You know what I'm saying? If someone's had enough, I cut them off. It's best for everyone. But what about people who don't go out to bars? They may think they're not at risk for a drinking problem. But if they're having more than a couple of drinks a day, it could be a problem. Even if they're just doing it at home, they might ought to talk to someone or see the chaplain. Since I'm not around to cut them off, maybe you can help me get the word out, okay?
1: As a motorcycle rider, that's the sound you've come to know and love. The sound of you gliding along the open road. This, well, this is the sound of your tires hitting cobblestone. Fun, huh? Hey, it's just one of the many differences you could encounter when riding in your host country. So before you take off this weekend, find out what sort of road you might encounter and check into the local riding laws. Just a little information that'll help make your travels a little less challenging. Ride safe, ride smart.
2: This day in Army history, June 28th, 1778. The Battle of Monmouth took place during the Revolutionary War. After evacuating Philadelphia on June 18th, British General Sir Henry Clinton marched 10,000 soldiers to New York City. General Washington's Continental Army followed closely behind. On the morning of June 28th, the American advance guard under Major General Charles Lee attacked Clinton's rear guard at Monmouth, New Jersey. He failed to press his early advantage, and Clinton ordered a counterattack. A confused American retreat began. Washington hurried forward and met Lee moving away from the battle. Washington relieved him from command, halted the retreat, and rallied the army, repulsing four enemy assaults. Although a tactical draw, the Continental Army demonstrated it could fight on equal terms. For more information about the Army's proud history, go to history.army.mil.
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2: Welcome to this week's Reflective Moments of America's Military, where we take you through some of the major events from the U.S. military's 250-year history. 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This law successfully grew the fleet to over 1,700 aircraft by 1932, despite the Great Depression. This has been this week's Reflective Moments of America's Military. Stay tuned for more next week.
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0: 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Proudly serving America's best. From ABC News, I'm Dave Packer. A horrific discovery inside of an Ohio home. Officials say 16 children were rescued from deplorable conditions. Age range from infancy to teenager. Benton County Prosecutor William Archer.
1: We are asking for temporary custody to Job and Family Services. The children are safe. They are in, they have been placed. We have some other issues we're still dealing with for their safety, but they are currently in a good situation and are being protected.
0: Four adults who were there have been arrested and pleaded not guilty to criminal charges. President Trump taking his new Air Force One on its maiden flight as he's facing questions about his personal income after making a mandatory financial disclosure.
2: The president's mandatory financial disclosure forms show that in his first year back in office, President Trump pulled in a stunning $2.2 billion in income, three times more than what he made the year before. Unlike past presidents, President Trump has not put his business into a blind trust. It's being run by his sons, Don Jr. and Eric. $1.4 billion of the money he made last year came from his family's crypto business, which boomed as his administration loosened regulations on the industry.
0: ABC's Rachel Scott. Two people in masks climbing to the very top of the Empire State Building spire Wednesday, unfurling a peace banner at 1,450 feet in the air. The man and woman getting engaged at the top and then getting arrested when they came down. Not their first time doing something like this. They're featured in a Netflix documentary called Skywalkers, A Love Story. The U.S. men's national team headed for the route of 16 in the World Cup after a shutout Wednesday night. ABC's Christian Cordero.
3: A 24-year drought is broken in Northern California.
4: There's the final whistle.
3: The U.S. men's national team winning their first knockout stage match since 2002 with a win over Bosnia and Herzegovina.
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6: I'm Private First Class Taewon Han. In Guam, Navy security forces have conducted active shooter training during Citadel Pacific 2026. The annual exercise was designed to improve force protection and overall security readiness at Navy installations. In Hawaii, U.S. Marines and Republic of Korea Marines have conducted live fire machine gun training during Exercise Rim of the Pacific 2026. The training enhanced combat readiness while strengthening cooperation and joint operability between the two allied forces. In Japan, thousands have gathered for the 2026 Okinawa Memorial Day ceremony to honor those who died in the Battle of Okinawa. The event highlighted the cornerstone of peace as a symbol of remembrance and the shared commitment to lasting peace. This has been your Pacific Pulse. I'm Private First Class Taewon Han.
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8: In the round of 32 at the World Cup, both Malik Tillman and Flo Balogun found the back of the net. 2-0 win over Bosnia for Team USA, but Balogun did get a red card in the win, so he's going to be unavailable for the round of 16 when the United States will play Belgium. Belgium beat Senegal earlier in the day to advance to the round of 16. England beat DR Congo with 2 second-half goals to advance to the round of 16. They will play Mexico. In the NBA, Jaylen Brown traded from Boston to the Philadelphia 76ers. Paul George, 2 first-round picks and 2 second-round picks coming back. The Lakers are acquiring center Walker Kessler from the Utah Jazz for 2 unprotected first-round picks and 2 first-round pick swaps, also signing the forward to a 4-year, $130 million deal. Major League Baseball, Junior Caminero's homered in 6 straight games. Ray shut out the Royals 4-0. Tigers 6-2 over the Yankees. Yankees lost 7 straight.
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2: Dedicating the library. I'm Ted Lindner, Fox News. President Trump hitting the road, the rails of the sky to dedicate the Theodore Roosevelt Presidential Library. He made a stop in North Dakota on Wednesday.
3: He's a very special man, and that's why I'm here.
4: The current commander-in-chief heaping praise on one of his presidential predecessors.
3: We dedicate a living monument to a legend, a statesman, a soldier, frontiersman, and a true American hero.
4: After landing on the new Air Force One in North Dakota, Trump arrived by train before touring the new Theodore Roosevelt Library in Medora, a town of less than 200 people. Inside the museum, Trump signed the reauthorization to a 2020 law that pumps money into aging infrastructure in American national parks. Roosevelt helped lay the groundwork for the modern-day park system.
2: Fox's David Spunt. The U.S. beating Bosnia and Herzegovina 2-0 to reach the round of 16 in the World Cup. And former CIA Director John Brennan is suing the Trump administration, demanding a court order that would require officials to preserve records from investigations he says are targeting him. Brennan says he's being prosecuted for vindictive reasons. The U.S. Trade Representative says the U.S.-Mexico-Canada trade agreement will not be renewed.
5: U.S. Trade Representative Jameson Greer says after virtual meetings with Canada and Mexico, the U.S. has declined to renew the USMCA in its current form. The pact remains in force, but it's now subject to annual reviews until it's either renewed for a new term or terminated. A few weeks ago, the president had said from the Oval Office,
3: I don't know that I'm going to renew it because, to be honest with you, the United States does much better. Hey, we don't need anything that Canada has. We don't need anything that Mexico has, but they need everything that we have.
5: The president said trade deficits with these countries are unacceptable. Greer says the U.S. will meet with Mexico the week of July 20th.
2: Fox's Jessica Rosenthal. 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
7: I'm Private First Class Taewon Han. In Guam, Navy security forces have conducted active shooter training during Citadel Pacific 2026. The annual exercise was designed to improve force protection and overall security readiness at Navy installations. In Hawaii, U.S. Marines and Republic of Korea Marines have conducted live fire machine gun training during Exercise Rim of the Pacific 2026. The training enhanced combat readiness while strengthening cooperation and joint operability between the two allied forces. In Japan, thousands have gathered for the 2026 Okinawa Memorial Day ceremony to honor those who died in the Battle of Okinawa. The event highlighted the cornerstone of peace as a symbol of remembrance and the shared commitment to lasting peace. This has been your Pacific Pulse. I'm Private First Class Taewon Han.
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9: In the round of 32 at the World Cup, both Malik Tillman and Flo Balogun found the back of the net. 2-0 win over Bosnia for Team USA, but Balogun did get a red card in the win, so he's going to be unavailable for the round of 16 when the United States will play Belgium. Belgium beat Senegal earlier in the day to advance to the round of 16. England beat DR Congo with 2 second-half goals to advance to the round of 16. They will play Mexico. In the NBA, Jaylen Brown traded from Boston to the Philadelphia 76ers. Paul George, 2 first-round picks and 2 second-round picks coming back. The Lakers are acquiring center Walker Kessler from the Utah Jazz for 2 unprotected first-round picks and 2 first-round pick swaps, also signing the forward to a 4-year, $130 million deal. Major League Baseball, Junior Caminero's homered in 6 straight games. Ray shut out the Royals 4-0. Tigers 6-2 over the Yankees. Yankees lost 7 straight.

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1: Suit did something kind of important today.
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1: Started out as one of those days, you know. About to print my leave form this morning. Computer crashes. The IT guy tells me, oh, it's an interface issue. And, you know, at this point, I'm thinking, I want to interface you and the computer with the sidewalk two floors down. But no. Instead, I go for a run, you know, chill out, work off the stress. Like I said, I saved a life today. His
2: IT guy was lucky.
3: 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Need to order a new vehicle part? Now there's an app for that and more. The Army is connecting its logistics data with apps that soldiers can use in the field. Operation Jailbreak is a series of exercises exploring how those apps can save soldiers time by eliminating the need to return to a command post to look at information like spare parts inventories. The Pentagon is looking to recruit more software engineers and other tech experts. Federal News Network's Drew Friedman has more.
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3: 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I'm Michelle Sandiford.

0: 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What do a family of four in Japan, a single mother stationed in Turkey, a 19-year-old in South Korea, and a colonel in Italy all have in common? 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Answer, the Family Center. 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
2: From ABC News, I'm Dave Packer. A horrific discovery inside of an Ohio home. Officials say 16 children were rescued from deplorable conditions. Age range from infancy to teenager. Benton County Prosecutor William Archer.
3: We are asking for temporary custody to Job and Family Services. The children are safe. They have been placed. We have some other issues we're still dealing with for their safety, but they are currently in a good situation and are being protected.
2: Four adults who were there have been arrested and pleaded not guilty to criminal charges. President Trump taking his new Air Force One on its maiden flight as he's facing questions about his personal income after making a mandatory financial disclosure.
4: The president's mandatory financial disclosure forms show that in his first year back in office, President Trump pulled in a stunning $2.2 billion in income, three times more than what he made the year before. Unlike past presidents, President Trump has not put his business into a blind trust. It's being run by his sons, Don Jr. and Eric. $1.4 billion of the money he made last year came from his family's crypto business, which boomed as his administration loosened regulations on the industry.
2: ABC's Rachel Scott. Two people in masks climbing to the very top of the Empire State Building spire Wednesday, unfurling a peace banner at 1,450 feet in the air. The man and woman getting engaged at the top and then getting arrested when they came down. Not their first time doing something like this. They're featured in a Netflix documentary called Skywalker. A love story. The U.S. men's national team headed for the route of 16 in the World Cup after a shutout Wednesday night. ABC's Christian Cordero.
5: A 24-year drought is broken in Northern California.
6: There's the final whistle.
5: The U.S. men's national team winning their first knockout stage match since 2002 with a win over Bosnia and Herzegovina.
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7: This is your News in One. Reporting for AFN Europe, I'm Airman John Harbutt. U.S. Air Force Colonel Angela M. Polsinelli assumed command of the 521st Air Mobility Operations Wing, or AMAU, from Colonel Jordan P. Norman during a change of command ceremony at Ramstein Air Base, Germany. 521st AMAU accelerates global reach for the joint force by providing command and control, en route maintenance support, air transportation services, and aeromedical evacuation flights, supporting four combatant commands across Europe, Africa, and South plus Asia. Colonel Polsinelli says she is looking forward to leading her airmen and furthering the 521st AMAU's mission.
8: It would be hard to top all of the things they've done in the recent operations. They've been operating at scale and speed, but I'm looking forward to getting to know where we need to move next. How do we codify some of those things so that we are always ready to support the joint force?
7: That was your News in One. I'm Airman John Harbutt.
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9: In the round of 32 at the World Cup, both Malik Tillman and Flo Balogun found the back of the net. 2-0 win over Bosnia for Team USA, but Balogun did get a red card in the win, so he's going to be unavailable for the round of 16 when the United States will play Belgium. Belgium beat Senegal earlier in the day to advance to the round of 16. England beat DR Congo with 2 second-half goals to advance to the round of 16. They will play Mexico. In the NBA, Jaylen Brown traded from Boston to the Philadelphia 76ers. Paul George, 2 first-round picks and 2 second-round picks coming back. The Lakers are acquiring center Walker Kessler from the Utah Jazz for 2 unprotected first-round picks and 2 first-round pick swaps. Also signing the forward to a 4-year, $130 million deal. Major League Baseball, Junior Caminero's homered in 6 straight games. Rays shut out the Royals 4-0. Tigers 6-2 over the Yankees. Yankees lost 7 straight.
1: Mission ready. 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
0: AFN, the Eagle. 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
7: I'm Colonel Nick Hague, Space Force Guardian and NASA astronaut. 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Thanks to the American Forces Network, I stayed in touch with news, sports, and the little things that make the station feel like home. Wherever duty takes us, even into space, staying connected keeps us grounded. Semper Supra.

0: Parker?
1: Yeah, Thompson?
0: You hear that?
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6: This is your News in One. Reporting for AFN Europe, I'm Airman John Harbutt. U.S. Air Force Colonel Angela M. Polsonelli assumed command of the 521st Air Mobility Operations Wing, or AMAU, from Colonel Jordan P. Norman during a change of command ceremony at Ramstein Air Base, Germany. 521st AMAU accelerates global reach for the Joint Force by providing command and control, en route maintenance support, air transportation services, and aeromedical evacuation flights, supporting four combatant commands across Europe, Africa, and South Plus Asia. Colonel Polsonelli says she is looking forward to leading her airmen and furthering the 521st AMAU's mission.
7: It would be hard to top all of the things they've done in the recent operations. They've been operating at scale and speed, but I'm looking forward to getting to know where we need to move next. How do we codify some of those things so that we are always ready to support the Joint Force?
6: That was your News in One. I'm Airman John Harbutt.
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Caribbean girl, we know for tick, we know for top. 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

0: I'm Ted Lindner, Fox News. U.S. negotiators in Qatar for talks with mediators as the administration tries to work out final details of a peace plan with Iran. This is the administration hasn't taken military options off of the table. Fox's Trey Yinks with the latest for us this morning.
1: Amid reports that President Trump is still considering military options against Iran, he was asked about the state of negotiations and the memorandum of understanding. Special envoys Kushner and Witkoff met Tuesday with the prime minister of Qatar in Doha. The conversations focused on advancing the MOU with Iran that involves keeping the Strait of Hormuz open and starting discussions on Iran's nuclear program. Technical talks on the nuclear issue are moving forward today as planned as traffic continues to increase in the Strait. U.S. mediators remain confident the current framework could lead to Iran making serious nuclear concessions.
0: Meantime, Russia launched a large-scale attack on Ukraine's capital overnight, leaving at least 13 people dead, many others injured. The attack with ballistic and cruise missiles and drones damaging buildings and civilian infrastructure across Kyiv. Russia continuing to feel the pain at the pump as Ukraine strikes deeper inside its borders. Fox's Greg Palcott.
2: Long lines at gas stations all across the country as locals deal with shortages, rationing, restrictions, dry pumps. Prices more than doubling at $9 a gallon. New for a country typically energy self-sufficient. Clashes on the front lines turning into fistfights on the gas lines as social media videos show impatient customers duking it out. All due to Ukraine's new strategy, intensifying its long-range drone and missile attacks hitting Russian energy infrastructure near and far. 50 reported strikes in the last 3 months. One target hit twice this week, knocking out a chunk of Russian refinery capacity. It's not just individuals affected. It's also farmers, service providers, companies. Even Russian President Putin can't cover this one up.
0: And the U.S. beats Bosnia and Herzegovina 2-0 to reach the round of 16 in the World Cup. 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
3: This day in Army history, June 28th, 1778. The Battle of Monmouth took place during the Revolutionary War. After evacuating Philadelphia on June 18th, British General Sir Henry Clinton marched 10,000 soldiers to New York City. General Washington's Continental Army followed closely behind. On the morning of June 28th, the American advance guard under Major General Charles Lee attacked Clinton's rear guard at Monmouth, New Jersey. He failed to press his early advantage, and Clinton ordered a counterattack. A confused American retreat began. Washington hurried forward and met Lee moving away from the battle. Washington relieved him from command, halted the retreat, and rallied the army, repulsing four enemy assaults. Although a tactical draw, the Continental Army demonstrated it could fight on equal terms. For more information about the Army's proud history, go to history.army.mil.
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5: In the round of 32 at the World Cup, both Malik Tillman and Flo Balogun found the back of the net. 2-0 win over Bosnia for Team USA, but Balogun did get a red card in the win, so he's going to be unavailable for the round of 16 when the United States will play Belgium. Belgium beat Senegal earlier in the day to advance to the round of 16. England beat DR Congo with 2 second-half goals to advance to the round of 16. They will play Mexico. In the NBA, Jaylen Brown traded from Boston to the Philadelphia 76ers. Paul George, 2 first-round picks and 2 second-round picks coming back. The Lakers are acquiring center Walker Kessler from the Utah Jazz for 2 unprotected first-round picks and 2 first-round pick swaps. Also signing the forward to a 4-year, $130 million deal. Major League Baseball, Junior Caminero's homered in 6 straight games. Rays shut out the Royals 4-0. Tigers 6-2 over the Yankees. Yankees lost 7 straight.
4: We play the artists you love.
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1: When someone under my command makes a painfully bad decision, like the one I'm reviewing today where someone drove under the influence, I'm forced to make a painful decision too. 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But because this young private did what he did, I don't have any other choice. Well, that's it. 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
9: I'm Colonel Nick Haig, Space Force Guardian and NASA astronaut. 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

0: So you want to know the secrets of flying space, eh? Okay, here, let me draw you a picture. See this? This is your plane. It could be a commercial-type plane or a military aircraft. And see this? That's you standing next to the plane. And what's this you're holding in your hand? It's your leave papers. They look like this, right? That's the most important thing you need to know about flying space, eh? You have to be on leave when you sign up, and you have to stay on leave until you return. You see? There you have it. Space, eh? Travel the easy way. This board's got more squeak than sneakers on a wet basketball court.
1: Let's get real for a moment. 2020 was for the history books, right? 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
3: I'm Private First Class Taewon Han. In Guam, Navy security forces have conducted active shooter training during Citadel Pacific 2026. The annual exercise was designed to improve force protection and overall security readiness at Navy installations. In Hawaii, U.S. Marines and Republic of Korea Marines have conducted live fire machine gun training during Exercise Rim of the Pacific 2026. The training enhanced combat readiness while strengthening cooperation and joint operability between the two allied forces. In Japan, thousands have gathered for the 2026 Okinawa Memorial Day ceremony to honor those who died in the Battle of Okinawa. The event highlighted the cornerstone of peace as a symbol of remembrance and the shared commitment to lasting peace. This has been your Pacific Pulse. I'm Private First Class Taewon Han.

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2: John Paul Jones was a hero of the American Revolutionary War and is often called the father of the American Navy. Scottish by birth and Virginian by choice, he volunteered early in the War of Independence. During the most famous of his daring naval raids along the British coast, his outgunned ship was on fire and taking on water. When asked if he would admit defeat, he famously replied,
3: "I have not yet begun to fight."
2: In the end, the British commander surrendered. John Paul Jones, an American patriot.
4: On every battlefield, physical, digital, or imagined, one truth endures. 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We are the Joint Communications Unit, where technology meets tenacity and innovation meets impact. 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

0: Preston. What does it feel like in much of the country these days?
1: Ridiculous. When I got in the car, it felt like I almost burned myself. Like, it was bad.
0: Asa Watson in Washington, D.C., that city preparing to host big crowds ahead of America's 250th birthday this weekend amid one of the worst heat waves in years. Cooling centers have been set up, and people are being encouraged to take it easy in the triple-digit temperatures all up and down the East Coast. Mark Sabiner delivers dry ice in Cambridge, Massachusetts, and may be the only one of us welcoming it.
2: As soon as I watched the weather, I was so excited. I love the heat. The heat has made this business an Iceman's dream. It's 4th of July. We got a heat wave coming. What could an Iceman ask for?
0: Ukraine's capital once more shaken by huge blasts overnight. That's the sound of people cleaning up in the aftermath. At least 17 civilians were killed and nearly 100 injured as Russia launched a new wave of missile and drone attacks on Kyiv. A week after back-to-back earthquakes in Venezuela, survivors are still being pulled from the rubble. A 12-year-old rescued after 5 days, his cousin calling it a miracle.
3: There's all this bittersweet feeling of happiness because he's alive, but also knowing there's people still there calling out for help.
0: The U.S. men's national soccer team is headed for the round of 16 after winning their first knockout stage match since 2002.
4: The Americans entering the match heavily favored over Bosnia, but not scoring until the 45th minute. Florian Balogun finally putting the U.S. on the board. But in the second half, a controversial moment, Balogun is called for a foul after bringing down a Bosnian player. The referee reviewing the moment by video replay, then issuing him a red card, ejecting him from the game.
0: ABC's Sophie Flay, that red card means Balogun will have to sit out the next match against Belgium as well. 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
6: I'm Private First Class Taewon Han. In Guam, Navy security forces have conducted active shooter training during Citadel Pacific 2026. The annual exercise was designed to improve force protection and overall security readiness at Navy installations. In Hawaii, U.S. Marines and Republic of Korea Marines have conducted live fire machine gun training during Exercise Rim of the Pacific 2026. The training enhanced combat readiness while strengthening cooperation and joint operability between the two allied forces. In Japan, thousands have gathered for the 2026 Okinawa Memorial Day ceremony to honor those who died in the Battle of Okinawa. The event highlighted the cornerstone of peace as a symbol of remembrance and the shared commitment to lasting peace. This has been your Pacific Pulse. I'm Private First Class Taewon Han.
7: From the Fox Sports Studios in Los Angeles, here's Martin Weiss.
8: In the round of 32 at the World Cup, both Malik Tillman and Flo Balogun found the back of the net. 2-0 win over Bosnia for Team USA, but Balogun did get a red card in the win, so he's going to be unavailable for the round of 16 when the United States will play Belgium. Belgium beat Senegal earlier in the day to advance to the round of 16. England beat DR Congo with 2 second-half goals to advance to the round of 16. They will play Mexico. In the NBA, Jaylen Brown traded from Boston to the Philadelphia 76ers. Paul George, 2 first-round picks and 2 second-round picks coming back. The Lakers are acquiring center Walker Kessler from the Utah Jazz for 2 unprotected first-round picks and 2 first-round pick swaps. Also signing the forward to a 4-year, $130 million deal. Major League Baseball, Junior Caminero's homered in 6 straight games. Ray shut out the Royals 4-0. Tigers 6-2 over the Yankees. Yankees lost 7 straight.
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3: What do you think about Grassy Meadow?
4: What about Zombie Brains Red?
3: Oh, look, they have Shimmering Sunsets.
4: Ooh, Tilt-A-Whirl Barf Greenorama.
3: There's also Sandy Beach Taupe.
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7: 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Wherever I go, AFN Go goes with me. 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

0: Hey, what you doing?
1: Just playing and talking to my friends about moving. Again? You know all the great stuff that comes with a PCS move.
0: Oh, come on. It'll be okay. You know, I heard about a band looking for a new bass player whose influences are Geddy Lee and Flea. Sound like anyone you know or...
1: Wow, really?
0: Yep, that's what I'm saying.
1: Some guys where we're moving are looking for a bass player? That is so cool.
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4: 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Now there's an app for that and more. The Army is connecting its logistics data with apps that soldiers can use in the field. Operation Jailbreak is a series of exercises exploring how those apps can save soldiers time by eliminating the need to return to a command post to look at information like spare parts inventories. The Pentagon is looking to recruit more software engineers and other tech experts. Federal News Network's Drew Friedman has more.
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4: 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I'm Michelle Sandiford.

0: and nation financially strong, we have to guard against fraud, waste, and abuse. 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The DoD IG hotline received a call that a contractor removed made-in-China stamps on materials required to be American-made. A manager was found guilty, sentenced to 5 months incarceration, and debarred from contracting. 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A manager was found guilty, sentenced to 5 months incarceration, and debarred from contracting. 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
1: A search at sea in the Middle East. I'm Dave Anthony, Fox News. We're missing American after a helicopter went down.
2: The MH-60S Seahawk helicopter made an emergency landing at sea yesterday. The U.S. military says there's no indication the crash was caused by enemy action, but the cause is still under investigation. Navy assets are searching for the missing crewman. Three others on board were hurt, but are in a stable condition.
1: Fox's Jonathan Savage. This after another round of indirect talks between the U.S. and Iran.
3: Mediators in Qatar announced that positive progress was made in those technical talks on Wednesday in Doha aimed at advancing the memorandum of understanding. Already the Iranians are starting to admit that some nuclear inspections will take place, and ultimately some of the money for sanctions relief will be used to purchase goods for the Iranian people.
1: That's Fox's Trey Yingston, Tel Aviv. While people gather in Israel marking 1,000 days since the Hamas terror attack October 7th, 2023, that killed more than 1,000 Israelis and triggered the deadly destructive war in Gaza.
4: We demand an official commission of inquiry by the Israeli government.
1: Russia hit Ukraine with another bombardment, retaliating for strikes that hit oil facilities in Russia. They launched hundreds of drones and missiles, targeting the capital, Kyiv, killing at least 17 Ukrainians, injuring many more, causing a lot of damage. A lot of America is baking and will for the next few days.
5: These temperatures, of course, feeling worse because of the humidity in place. But believe it or not, it is hotter in New York City right now than it is in Miami, Florida.
1: Fox weather meteorologist Britta Merwin. The heat index will hit triple digits. Washington, D.C. up to New England. Heat warnings or alerts also in place Arkansas to Tennessee to Wisconsin over Ohio and Pennsylvania. A big American win at the World Cup.
6: USA is on top, and I don't know what I can say. Don't count us out.
7: USA!
1: Those are from watch parties in Atlanta and Indianapolis. The U.S. beat Bosnia and Herzegovina 2-0 to advance to the round of 16. America's listening to...
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9: In the round of 32 at the World Cup, both Malik Tillman and Flo Balogun found the back of the net. 2-0 win over Bosnia for Team USA, but Balogun did get a red card in the win, so he's going to be unavailable for the round of 16 when the United States will play Belgium. Belgium beat Senegal earlier in the day to advance to the round of 16. England beat DR Congo with 2 second-half goals to advance to the round of 16. They will play Mexico. In the NBA, Jaylen Brown traded from Boston to the Philadelphia 76ers. Paul George, 2 first-round picks and 2 second-round picks coming back. The Lakers are acquiring center Walker Kessler from the Utah Jazz for 2 unprotected first-round picks and 2 first-round pick swaps, also signing the forward to a 4-year, $130 million deal. Major League Baseball, Junior Caminero's homered in 6 straight games. Ray shut out the Royals 4-0. Tigers 6-2 over the Yankees. Yankees lost 7 straight.

0: 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I'm taking off from Forward Operating Base Alpha and heading to the mountains to
1: 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I'll be back on Thursday. 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
4: This is your News in One. Reporting for AFN Europe, I'm Airman John Harbutt. U.S. Air Force Colonel Angela M. Polsinelli assumed command of the 521st Air Mobility Operations Wing, or AMAU, from Colonel Jordan P. Norman during a change of command ceremony at Ramstein Air Base, Germany. 521st AMAU accelerates global reach for the Joint Force by providing command and control, en route maintenance support, air transportation services, and aeromedical evacuation flights, supporting four combatant commands across Europe, Africa, and Southwest Asia. Colonel Polsinelli says she is looking forward to leading her airmen and furthering the 521st AMAU's mission.
5: It would be hard to top all of the things they've done in the recent operations. They've been operating at scale and speed, but I'm looking forward to getting to know where we need to move next. How do we codify some of those things so that we are always ready to support the Joint Force?
4: That was your News in One. I'm Airman John Harbutt.

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7: Welcome to this week's Reflective Moments of America's Military, where we take you through some of the major events from the U.S. military's 250-year history. Signed on July 2nd, 1926, Congress passed the Air Corps Act, transforming the Air Service into the Army Air Corps, the direct predecessor of today's Air Force. This law successfully grew the fleet to over 1,700 aircraft by 1932, despite the Great Depression. This has been this week's Reflective Moments of America's Military. Stay tuned for more next week.
8: I'm Colonel Nick Hague, Space Force Guardian and NASA astronaut. When I launched to the International Space Station on the NASA mission as part of the astronaut program, I was away from home for 171 days. But even on orbit, connection matters. Thanks to the American Forces Network, I stayed in touch with news, sports, and the little things that make the station feel like home. Wherever duty takes us, even into space, staying connected keeps us grounded. Semper Supra.

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2: Preston, more than 180 million Americans remain under alert today as stifling triple-digit heat continues to blanket much of the eastern half of the country. Here's ABC's Rhiannon Alley.
3: That scorching heat dome smothering 30 states is expected to hit its peak today, straining the nation's power grid.
4: I'm just not going to leave my apartment.
5: It's getting hotter and hotter.
3: Several major cities declaring emergencies as temperatures soar into the 100s.
2: There are widespread warnings out for people to stay cool and to keep hydrated. The temperature's not expected to cool off until much later into the weekend. New York City police officers began working 12-hour shifts yesterday, continuing that until after the 4th of July celebrations. And speaking of the 4th, a whole lot of people are hitting the roads today.
6: AAA saying more than 60 million people will be driving somewhere over this holiday, with today being the busiest day for rental car pickups, according to Hertz. Best time to drive, according to transportation firm INRIX, before 12 p.m. or after 6 p.m. if you're worried about traffic.
2: ABC's Matt Rivers. Today is also the busiest day of the holiday for airline travel, with more than 52,000 flights in the air. Third time no launch. The latest attempt at grabbing a space telescope and moving it to a different orbit has been scrubbed.
7: The robot that's meant to hoist the Swift satellite into higher orbit is not loaded into a rocket and launched vertically. It's loaded onto a rocket and dropped from the belly of a modified jetliner, and then it shoots off into space. The plane carrying the robot did lift off this morning from the Marshall Islands, but a mechanical problem with a component in the launch system prompted NASA to call off the mission again. Jim Ryan, ABC News.
2: Now, that satellite in danger of disintegrating in the Earth's atmosphere if it's not moved. The couple who thought it would be fun to get engaged atop the Empire State Building's tallest point yesterday, it's off limits, by the way, will be in court today. Authorities are reviewing surveillance video to see how they got up there and what charges they might be facing. 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
8: This day in Army history, June 28, 1778, the Battle of Monmouth took place during the Revolutionary War. After evacuating Philadelphia on June 18, British General Sir Henry Clinton marched 10,000 soldiers to New York City. General Washington's Continental Army followed closely behind. On the morning of June 28, the American advance guard under Major General Charles Lee attacked Clinton's rear guard at Monmouth, New Jersey. He failed to press his early advantage, and Clinton ordered a counterattack. A confused American retreat began. Washington hurried forward and met Lee moving away from the battle. Washington relieved him from command, halted the retreat, and rallied the army, repulsing four enemy assaults. Although a tactical draw, the Continental Army demonstrated it could fight on equal terms. For more information about the Army's proud history, go to history.army.mil.
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10: In the round of 32 at the World Cup, both Malik Tillman and Flo Balogun found the back of the net. 2-0 win over Bosnia for Team USA, but Balogun did get a red card in the win, so he's going to be unavailable for the round of 16 when the United States will play Belgium. Belgium beat Senegal earlier in the day to advance to the round of 16. England beat DR Congo with 2 second-half goals to advance to the round of 16. They will play Mexico. In the NBA, Jaylen Brown traded from Boston to the Philadelphia 76ers. Paul George, 2 first-round picks and 2 second-round picks coming back. The Lakers are acquiring center Walker Kessler from the Utah Jazz for 2 unprotected first-round picks and 2 first-round pick swaps. Also signing the forward to a 4-year, $130 million deal. Major League Baseball, Junior Caminero's homered in 6 straight games. Ray shut out the Royals 4-0. Tigers 6-2 over the Yankees. Yankees lost 7 straight.

0: Hear that? That's Sergeant Willis getting a good night's sleep. 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It can help ease some of the stress and make things feel, well, more normal. 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

0: 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Hashtag Buster got busted.
1: No, I didn't. Hashtag inquiring minds.
0: He posted up a photo of himself twerking, and he claimed he was imitating the captain. Hashtag should have thought twice. Hashtag posting it up for the world to see.
1: Hashtag posting it up for my CO to see.
0: Now Buster's up for some UCMJ action. Hashtag I can't believe I'm in trouble for this. Hashtag this could have been avoided.
1: That's what happens when you don't think before you post. Hashtag stupid is and stupid does.
2: Guys?
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2: Hashtag it's getting pretty annoying.
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1: Oh, man, you don't know?
0: What is this? 128 likes? Who posted these?
1: You don't remember? You did. That's what happens when you drink too much.
0: I've got to take these down.
1: No.
2: Unflattering pictures on the web got you bummed? Be careful what you post on the web. Embarrassing photos may be harder to forget once seen.
3: Hear that? 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Anna isn't in the mood to talk because her fiancé Brad was supposed to go to his personnel office to find out what they needed to do in order to get married. He has to do it since Anna's not a U.S. citizen. Only Brad forgot. So they didn't know about all the legal requirements, paperwork, and extra expenses. So while Brad is scrambling to get everything in order, Anna is here, waiting.
1: Idiot!
3: Lesson to be learned. 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
4: Welcome to this week's Reflective Moments of America's Military. On July 3rd, 1863, the Battle of Gettysburg concluded after General Robert E. Lee launched a 12,500-man frontal assault known as Pickett's Charge. Marching across open fields under brutal Union fire, the Confederate advance briefly breached the stone wall, but was repulsed with over 50% casualties. This devastating defeat broke the Confederate offensive, forcing Lee's retreat and permanently turning the tide of the Civil War. Stay tuned for more next week.
5: I'm Colonel Nick Hague, Space Force Guardian and NASA astronaut. When I launched to the International Space Station on a NASA mission as part of the astronaut program, I was away from home for 171 days. But even on orbit, connection matters. Thanks to the American Forces Network, I stayed in touch with news, sports, and the little things that make the station feel like home. Wherever duty takes us, even into space, staying connected keeps us grounded. Semper Supra.

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1: A hiring slowdown. I'm Dave Anthony, Fox News. Less than half what it was in May. 57,000 jobs created last month. Economists expect to double that. And the number of new jobs in May also revised down by 43,000. However,
2: the unemployment rate fell to 4.2%, down from 4.3%, which it had been holding steady at for about 3 months.
1: That's Fox Business Network Cheryl Cassone. For a second day, there's a search in the Arabian Sea for a sailor still missing after a U.S. Navy helicopter made an emergency water landing.
3: The U.S. military says there's no indication the crash was caused by enemy action, but the cause is still under investigation. Navy assets are searching for the missing crewman. Three others on board were hurt, but are in a stable condition. The U.S. Navy's Fifth Fleet says the helicopter was deployed to the region on the USS George H.W. Bush aircraft carrier.
1: Fox's Jonathan Savage. It's up to now at least 20 deaths in Ukraine after a Russian bombardment. Hundreds of drones and missiles targeting the capital, Kyiv. Many others are injured. There's a lot of damage. It's a Russian retaliation for Ukrainian strikes that hit oil facilities inside Russia. Millions of Americans will try not to be outside a lot today.
4: The heat will be dangerously warm.
1: That's Fox Weather's Michael Estime. He's outside D.C. in National Harbor, Maryland, where it could hit a record 102 degrees today.
4: Just make sure that you're drinking plenty of water, wearing those light and loose colored clothing, and you're finding air conditioning at every opportunity.
1: With the humidity factored in, it'll feel like over 100 in a lot of areas. Heat warnings, alerts stretch from Arkansas to Wisconsin, Michigan to Pennsylvania, Maryland up to Maine. Team USA advances at the World Cup, beating Bosnia and Herzegovina 2-0, despite playing most of the second half shorthanded when an American was ejected, getting a red card for a foul.
5: I think it shows our character. We said it before a lot of times.
1: Malik Tillman scored the second goal. The American team advances to the round of 16. America's list.
6: 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Heat Wave is where all of that comes together. The music hits, the crowd's electric, and yeah, there might be a few fireworks too. 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Are you ready?
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8: In the round of 32 at the World Cup, both Malik Tillman and Flo Balogun found the back of the net. 2-0 win over Bosnia for Team USA, but Balogun did get a red card in the win, so he's going to be unavailable for the round of 16 when the United States will play Belgium. Belgium beat Senegal earlier in the day to advance to the round of 16. England beat DR Congo with 2 second-half goals to advance to the round of 16. They will play Mexico. In the NBA, Jaylen Brown traded from Boston to the Philadelphia 76ers. Paul George, 2 first-round picks and 2 second-round picks coming back. The Lakers are acquiring center Walker Kessler from the Utah Jazz for 2 unprotected first-round picks and 2 first-round pick swaps, also signing the forward to a 4-year, $130 million deal. Major League Baseball, Junior Caminero's homered in 6 straight games. Rays shut out the Royals 4-0. Tigers 6-2 over the Yankees. Yankees lost 7 straight.
0: Wherever you are, the hits follow.

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12: I'm Private First Class Taewon Han. In Guam, Navy security forces have conducted active shooter training during Citadel Pacific 2026. The annual exercise was designed to improve force protection and overall security readiness at Navy installations. In Hawaii, U.S. Marines and Republic of Korea Marines have conducted live fire machine gun training during Exercise Rim of the Pacific 2026. The training enhanced combat readiness while strengthening cooperation and joint operability between the two allied forces. In Japan, thousands have gathered for the 2026 Okinawa Memorial Day ceremony to honor those who died in the Battle of Okinawa. The event highlighted the cornerstone of peace as a symbol of remembrance and the shared commitment to lasting peace. This has been your Pacific Pulse. I'm Private First Class Taewon Han.
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0: and your family are to infiltrate and live amongst the Earthlings in what is called family housing. You will blend in by behaving to what they refer to as good neighbors.
1: Good neighbors?
0: Yes, good neighbors. Consider it helpful.
1: But Commander, what of the conquering?
0: Silence! You must also be clothed in the human's most torturously confining garment. Pants.
2: No! Being a good neighbor, it's not just for folks who move in from out of the neighborhood. Way out of the neighborhood.
0: Zorblot, you and your family are to infiltrate and live amongst the Earthlings in what is called family housing. You will blend in by behaving to what they refer to as good neighbors.
1: Good neighbors?
0: Yes, good neighbors. Consider it helpful.
1: But Commander, what of the conquering?
0: Silence! You must also be clothed in the human's most torturously confining garment. Pants.
1: No!
2: Being a good neighbor, it's not just for folks who move in from out of the neighborhood. Way out of the neighborhood.
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0: So many soccer fans traveling domestically or from overseas to FIFA's North American venues, Goldman Sachs predicted a gain of 40,000 jobs in leisure and hospitality. But the Bureau of Labor Statistics says that sector lost 61,000 positions. In a separate report, the Labor Department says initial claims for state jobless benefits fell slightly last week to 215,000 applications.
1: The U.S. men's team did win against Bosnia-Herzegovina last night, advancing to the round of 16 in the World Cup for the first time in 22 years. In Venezuela, rescuers pulled a 43-year-old security guard alive from a collapsed basement, ending a days-long operation that began shortly after the twin earthquakes more than a week ago. The man had been trapped since June 24th under a shopping center. With doctors warning people about extreme heat that's covering the eastern half of the country, it'll be a holiday weekend of overtime for New York City police officers. ABC's Phil Tate's in Manhattan.
2: NYPD officers started to work 12-hour shifts yesterday. They'll continue to work these extended hours through next week, and that's as much preparations are underway for the July 4th celebrations. Now, this just in, Con Ed also announcing that they have reduced voltage by 8% in Riverdale and parts of Bronx.
1: Other communities up and down the East Coast trying to conserve as well. The couple who scaled the Empire State Building spire on Wednesday were known to police, says ABC's Aaron Katursky.
3: This couple has done this before, documenting their exploits from around the world online and in Skywalkers, a love story on Netflix.
4: Love is like heights. The fear never goes away. You just get better at facing it.
3: The daredevils are now facing a slew of charges.
1: Police checking surveillance video as they decide on which charges. 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
6: I'm Private First Class Taewon Han. In Guam, Navy security forces have conducted active shooter training during Citadel Pacific 2026. The annual exercise was designed to improve force protection and overall security readiness at Navy installations. In Hawaii, U.S. Marines and Republic of Korea Marines have conducted live fire machine gun training during Exercise Rim of the Pacific 2026. The training enhanced combat readiness while strengthening cooperation and joint operability between the two allied forces. In Japan, thousands have gathered for the 2026 Okinawa Memorial Day ceremony to honor those who died in the Battle of Okinawa. The event highlighted the cornerstone of peace as a symbol of remembrance and the shared commitment to lasting peace. This has been your Pacific Pulse. I'm Private First Class Taewon Han.
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8: In the round of 32 at the World Cup, both Malik Tillman and Flo Balogun found the back of the net. 2-0 win over Bosnia for Team USA, but Balogun did get a red card in the win, so he's going to be unavailable for the round of 16 when the United States will play Belgium. Belgium beat Senegal earlier in the day to advance to the round of 16. England beat DR Congo with 2 second-half goals to advance to the round of 16. They will play Mexico. In the NBA, Jaylen Brown traded from Boston to the Philadelphia 76ers. Paul George, 2 first-round picks and 2 second-round picks coming back. The Lakers are acquiring center Walker Kessler from the Utah Jazz for 2 unprotected first-round picks and 2 first-round pick swaps. Also signing the forward to a 4-year, $130 million deal. Major League Baseball, Junior Caminero's homered in 6 straight games. Ray shut out the Royals 4-0. Tigers 6-2 over the Yankees. Yankees lost 7 straight.
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10: The Eagle.

Sherry Preston. Some economists had been predicting that the World Cup would have a huge impact on American jobs. That, however, never panned out. ABC's Jim Ryan has more on June hiring numbers.

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9: Psst. I see dead people.

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To any that talk to him and they in love, just make sure you hide your little sister from him. They tell me Chubb's the only one that get your hand-me-downs. And Pony at the party playing with his nose now. And Baka got a weird case. Why is he?

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The settlers with shoes in town, folk to make them richer. Fast forward 2024, you got the same agenda. You run to Atlanta when you need a check balance. Let me break it down for you, this the real challenge. You call future when you didn't see the club. Lil Baby help you get your lingo up. 21, get your first street.

0: 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Small enough to fit inside your pocket. These remarkable instruments...
1: Okay. Let's skip down to where it says all information stored on laptops, tablets, and removable media to be given the same care as stuff on your government desktop and network systems, okay?
0: Highly illogical.
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1: Oh, come on.
0: 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Captain.
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1: Laser schmazers. 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
1: He was trapped alive for 8 days. I'm Dave Anthony, Fox News. Another survivor pulled from the Venezuela earthquake rubble. Finally rescued in the badly damaged city of La Guardia days after crews first made contact with the man, while digging and searching continues for others.
2: As the death toll from last week's twin earthquake surpasses 2,200, right now about 50,000 people are still missing, and officials estimate nearly 60,000 buildings are damaged or destroyed.
1: That's Fox's Carly Shimkus. There's also death and destruction in Ukraine's capital, Kyiv, caused by another Russian bombardment. Hundreds of drones and missiles, at least 20 civilians killed.
3: Russian officials said it was in direct response to the intensified attacks by

0: by Ukraine on Russia's energy infrastructure that has left the country with a severe gas shortage. A Ukrainian official called on its allies to strengthen the country's air defenses following what he described as a night of horror.
1: Fox's Greg Palcott. Search continues the second day in the Arabian Sea for a missing U.S. Navy sailor after a helicopter made an emergency water landing. Three others on board were rescued. Now an update from Fox's Chris Foster on a much different drama at sea.
2: The World Health Organization says the last identified contact of someone infected with hantavirus on the MV Hondius cruise ship is out of quarantine, testing negative, and there's no chance of anyone else getting sick. There were 13 confirmed cases, all passengers or crew, no one they came in contact with later. Three people died, a German woman and a Dutch husband and wife believed to be the first infected on land in Argentina before the MV Hondius set sail April 1st.
1: There was a hiring slowdown last month. 57,000 jobs created.
3: That disappointing headline number, about half of the expectation. And the previous 2 months were revised lower by a combined 74,000 jobs.
1: Fox Business Network's Lauren Simonetti. But the unemployment rate unexpectedly fell slightly to 4.2%. 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
5: I'm Private First Class Taewon Han. In Guam, Navy security forces have conducted active shooter training during Citadel Pacific 2026. The annual exercise was designed to improve force protection and overall security readiness at Navy installations. In Hawaii, U.S. Marines and Republic of Korea Marines have conducted live fire machine gun training during Exercise Rim of the Pacific 2026. The training enhanced combat readiness while strengthening cooperation and joint operability between the two allied forces. In Japan, thousands have gathered for the 2026 Okinawa Memorial Day ceremony to honor those who died in the Battle of Okinawa. The event highlighted the cornerstone of peace as a symbol of remembrance and the shared commitment to lasting peace. This has been your Pacific Pulse. I'm Private First Class Taewon Han.
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7: In the round of 32 at the World Cup, both Malik Tillman and Flo Balogun found the back of the net. 2-0 win over Bosnia for Team USA, but Balogun did get a red card in the win, so he's going to be unavailable for the round of 16 when the United States will play Belgium. Belgium beat Senegal earlier in the day to advance to the round of 16. England beat DR Congo with 2 second-half goals to advance to the round of 16. They will play Mexico. In the NBA, Jaylen Brown traded from Boston to the Philadelphia 76ers. Paul George, 2 first-round picks and 2 second-round picks coming back. The Lakers are acquiring center Walker Kessler from the Utah Jazz for 2 unprotected first-round picks and 2 first-round pick swaps. Also signing the forward to a 4-year, $130 million deal. Major League Baseball, Junior Caminero's homered in 6 straight games. Ray shut out the Royals 4-0. Tigers 6-2 over the Yankees. Yankees lost 7 straight.
6: AFN the Eagles.

0: carry the four.
1: Honey, can you go grab me your military records from 2008?
2: Yeah, sure thing, hon.
3: Even though you might not have as elaborate a storage system as these folks, remember to always hang on to and securely put away important files, like military records and training certificates. Things like leave requests and recall rosters, those can be tossed pretty quickly.
1: I kind of need 2005 too, hon. Sorry.
2: Yeah, of course you do.
4: Let's say you're forward deployed way out in the boonies, and you see or hear something that's a little off. What are you going to do? Well, you're going to let someone know, right? Because you could be under attack. Same thing regarding your government computer. If you notice it starting to act anything but normal, it and the network it's connected to could be suffering from a virus attack or a security breach. If that's the case, don't sit on it. Contact your system administrator immediately.
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0: 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Oh, sure, using credit can hook you in, make you feel good when you use it, and then make you feel horrible when you can't get any more of it. 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
5: 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Now there's an app for that and more. The Army is connecting its logistics data with apps that soldiers can use in the field. Operation Jailbreak is a series of exercises exploring how those apps can save soldiers time by eliminating the need to return to a command post to look at information like spare parts inventories. The Pentagon is looking to recruit more software engineers and other tech experts. Federal News Network's Drew Friedman has more.
6: A new federal hiring program called War Force aims to attract hundreds of candidates for temporary two-year positions at DOD. The department is searching in particular for those with experience in engineering, artificial intelligence, machine learning, automation, and data systems. 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
5: 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I'm Michelle Sandifour.

0: Master fighting fraud, waste, and abuse, Whistleblower the Heroic has an amazing weapon. No, it's not that. It's the Inspector General. Whistleblower can file an anonymous complaint at his local IG office or online through the DOD hotline at dodig.mil/hotline, which lets our hero get back to his quest. Fight on, Whistleblower. Fight on. When it comes to fighting fraud, waste, and abuse, Whistleblower the Heroic has an amazing weapon. No, it's not that. It's the Inspector General. Whistleblower can file an anonymous complaint at his local IG office or online through the DOD hotline at dodig.mil/hotline, which lets our hero get back to his quest. Fight on, Whistleblower. Fight on.
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0: I'm Michelle Franzen. A dangerous heat dome locked over much of the country. In Washington, D.C., Asa Watson says just being out for a short time was a challenge.
1: Ridiculous. When I got in the car, it felt like I almost burned myself. Like, it was bad.
0: More than 180 million Americans facing heat alerts heading into the 4th of July holiday weekend. ABC's Rhiannon Alley is at New York's Rockaway Beach.
2: That scorching heat dome smothering 30 states is expected to hit its peak today, straining the nation's power grid.
3: I'm just not going to leave my apartment.
4: It's getting hotter and hotter.
2: Several major cities declaring emergencies as temperatures soar into the 100s.
0: The holiday getaway here also, and travelers, whether driving or flying, could be impacted by the extreme heat. AAA says more than 72 million Americans will travel this holiday period. Today will be the busiest at airports. Russia launched a major attack across Ukraine's capital. Reports that at least 21 people were killed in Kyiv in the drone strikes. ABC's Marcus Moore has details.
5: Ukrainian officials said that there were 20 different strike sites across the city. So this was clearly a significant and prolonged attack. Families moved underground for safety. As we've seen before, people took shelter in the city's subway stations.
0: A 9-story apartment building partially collapsed, and rescue crews are looking for survivors. It's getting a little tougher.

0: for Americans to find a job. ABC's Jim Ryan has the numbers.
1: After a month that saw non-farm payroll employment increase by 172,000, the figure from June fell to 57,000 new positions, many of them in professional services and health care. Still, the unemployment rate, according to the Bureau of Labor Statistics, fell slightly to 4.2% last month.
0: The two daredevils who scaled the Empire State Building yesterday, appearing before a Manhattan judge, Angelina Nicolau and Ivan Kuznetsov, were put on supervised release until their August court date for carrying out the stunt. 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
2: This is your News in One. Reporting for AFN Europe, I'm Airman John Harbutt.
3: U.S. Air Force Colonel Angela M. Polsonelli assumed command of the 521st Air Mobility Operations Wing, or AMAU, from Colonel Jordan P. Norman during a change of command ceremony at Ramstein Air Base, Germany. 521st AMAU accelerates global reach for the joint force by providing command and control, en route maintenance support, air transportation services, and aeromedical evacuation flights, supporting four combatant commands across Europe, Africa, and Southwest Asia. Colonel Polsonelli says she is looking forward to leading her airmen and furthering the 521st AMAU's mission.
4: It would be hard to top all of the things they've done in the recent operations. They've been operating at scale and speed, but I'm looking forward to getting to know where we need to move next. How do we codify some of those things so that we are always ready to support the joint force?
2: That was your News in One. I'm Airman John Harbutt.
5: From the Fox Sports Studios in Los Angeles, here's Martin Weiss.
6: In the round of 32 at the World Cup, both Malik Tillman and Flo Balogun found the back of the net. 2-0 win over Bosnia for Team USA, but Balogun did get a red card in the win, so he's going to be unavailable for the round of 16 when the United States will play Belgium. Belgium beat Senegal earlier in the day to advance to the round of 16. England beat DR Congo with 2 second-half goals to advance to the round of 16. They will play Mexico. In the NBA, Jaylen Brown traded from Boston to the Philadelphia 76ers. Paul George, 2 first-round picks and 2 second-round picks coming back. The Lakers are acquiring center Walker Kessler from the Utah Jazz for 2 unprotected first-round picks and 2 first-round pick swaps, also signing the forward to a 4-year, $130 million deal. Major League Baseball, Junior Caminero's homered in 6 straight games. Ray shut out the Royals 4-0. Tigers 6-2 over the Yankees. Yankees lost 7 straight.

0: you're telling me that renting overseas is a lot like renting stateside?
1: Yeah, but it's the little differences.
0: Example?
1: Well, some places, local government sets how much your rent can go up.
0: What?
1: It's like here. Some places won't let you have any pets.
0: Oh, no, man. 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Know what I'm saying?
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0: All right, I'm getting hungry. Royale with cheese?
2: Royale with cheese.
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0: here.
1: Mom, please, take that stupid bullhorn away from him and make him go do something else, anything else.
2: Okay, tell you what. I'll make it disappear if you'll show him some things he can help carry and pack up.
1: Mom.
2: You know, it's important for him to feel like he's part of the move. It'll make everything better for all of us. Trust me. Now and once we're in the new place.
0: Hey, Mom. Yeah, you.
2: And that'll do it. Give me the bullhorn. Thank you.
3: These two martial arts video gamers, hey, they wouldn't think of swinging their motion control devices without warming up and stretching first. That's right, you really can get injured playing vigorous video games like this. Before they pressed start, she ran in place to get her heart rate up. He skipped rope. Then they did some easy stretching of their necks, shoulders, wrists, and backs. Want a winning move? Do a wee bit of stretching before any type of workout. Stay in the game.
4: This is your News in One. Reporting for AFN Europe, I'm Airman John Harbutt. U.S. Air Force Colonel Angela M. Polsinelli assumed command of the 521st Air Mobility Operations Wing, or AMAU, from Colonel Jordan P. Norman during a change of command ceremony at Ramstein Air Base, Germany. 521st AMAU accelerates global reach for the Joint Force by providing command and control, en route maintenance support, air transportation services, and aeromedical evacuation flights, supporting four combatant commands across Europe, Africa, and South plus Asia. Colonel Polsinelli says she is looking forward to leading her airmen and furthering the 521st AMAU's mission.
5: It would be hard to top all of the things they've done in the recent operations. They've been operating at scale and speed, but I'm looking forward to getting to know where we need to move next. How do we codify some of those things so that we are always ready to support the Joint Force?
4: That was your News in One. I'm Airman John Harbutt.

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0: hope in Venezuela. Elisa Brady, Fox News. After a rescue some are calling miraculous, more than a week after devastating earthquakes.
1: A security guard buried in the rubble of a shopping center after Venezuela's deadly twin earthquakes is pulled out alive after being trapped for 8 days in his small security cabin. Hundreds cheering Hernan Alberto Gil Flores as he was brought out on a stretcher after a painstaking operation by local and international rescue teams carrying flags from across the world. He had to navigate aftershocks, rain, and other challenges to reach Flores, who's in his 40s. He's said to be in good condition.
0: Fox's Lillian Wu, one rescuer telling the Associated Press when they first made contact with him last weekend, he said not to tell his wife in case he didn't make it. More than 200 million Americans facing extreme heat from the central U.S. to the east, including the nation's capital, ahead of America 250 celebrations.
2: This is over 115, almost 120 degrees is what it feels like when you are in the sun. So if you were thinking about going out to a local pool, you need to find shady spots to do so. If you're going to be heading out to any local parks, know that the park equipment is going to be extremely warm. We're expecting temperatures tomorrow 104 degrees. We could see heat indices at 112 to 113 degrees.
0: Fox Weather's Michael Estime in D.C. In Arizona, new limits on fireworks over fire risks.
3: The key changes include a complete ban on all fireworks on city-owned property, including every city park. A ban on the use of all fireworks within 1 mile of Phoenix Mountain Preserves to prevent brush fires.
0: Phoenix Police Lieutenant Brian Wimza. The U.S. labor market cooling a bit in the new report. 557,000 jobs created in June, but the unemployment rate declining to 4.2%. 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

0: day in Army history, June 28, 1778. The Battle of Monmouth took place during the Revolutionary War. After evacuating Philadelphia on June 18, British General Sir Henry Clinton marched 10,000 soldiers to New York City. General Washington's Continental Army followed closely behind. On the morning of June 28, the American advance guard under Major General Charles Lee attacked Clinton's rear guard at Monmouth, New Jersey. He failed to press his early advantage, and Clinton ordered a counterattack. A confused American retreat began. Washington hurried forward and met Lee moving away from the battle. Washington relieved him from command, halted the retreat, and rallied the army, repulsing four enemy assaults. Although a tactical draw, the Continental Army demonstrated it could fight on equal terms. For more information about the Army's proud history, go to history.army.mil.
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2: In the round of 32 at the World Cup, both Malik Tillman and Flo Balogun found the back of the net. 2-0 win over Bosnia for Team USA, but Balogun did get a red card in the win, so he's going to be unavailable for the round of 16 when the United States will play Belgium. Belgium beat Senegal earlier in the day to advance to the round of 16. England beat DR Congo with 2 second-half goals to advance to the round of 16. They will play Mexico. In the NBA, Jaylen Brown traded from Boston to the Philadelphia 76ers. Paul George, 2 first-round picks and 2 second-round picks coming back. The Lakers are acquiring center Walker Kessler from the Utah Jazz for 2 unprotected first-round picks and 2 first-round pick swaps, also signing the forward to a 4-year, $130 million deal. Major League Baseball, Junior Caminero's homered in 6 straight games. Ray shut out the Royals 4-0. Tigers 6-2 over the Yankees. Yankees lost 7 straight.

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5: 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The Army is connecting its logistics data with apps that soldiers can use in the field. Operation Jailbreak is a series of exercises exploring how those apps can save soldiers time by eliminating the need to return to a command post to look at information like spare parts inventories. The Pentagon is looking to recruit more software engineers and other tech experts. Federal News Network's Drew Friedman has more.
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5: 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I'm Michelle Sandifour.

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1: From ABC News, I'm Michelle Franzen. As America gets ready to mark July 4th, preparations for the nation's celebrations for America's 250th anniversary taking shape in Washington, D.C. ABC's Pierre Thomas says D.C. may have the tightest restrictions ever seen from the air and on the ground.
2: There literally will be helicopters in the air checking radiation levels, people in the crowds with Geiger counters and all these different things. Layers upon layers of security, some seen, a lot not seen.
1: Dangerous heat across the country, including D.C., could interfere with some of those celebrations. And the heat could impact travel. AAA says more than 72 million Americans are driving or flying this holiday period. Today, the busiest at airports. Fire crews are battling multiple wildfires in 8 western states due to heat and dry conditions and wind. In Colorado, crews are working to gain control of one of the largest.
3: Colorado's Aspen Acres fire burning in Pueblo County is now the 12th largest in Colorado history. It remains 0% contained and tens of thousands of acres in size. Efforts to fight the fire are now being run by an incident management team out of Alaska. It's estimated around 125 buildings have burned. Nicole Griggs lost her home. Her family members are out fighting the flames as part of a volunteer fire department.
4: All these men and women who are out trying to save homes while theirs has already been burned down, that's heroic.
3: Extreme fire weather remains in the Four Corners region of the West. Alex Stone, ABC News.
1: A week after the double earthquakes in Venezuela, crews still finding people alive. A security guard pulled from a collapsed shopping mall after 8 days. Some crews were pulling back, and that has families digging by hand to find loved ones. 12-year-old Carlos rescued after 5 days. His cousin, Myra Harita, in Miami.
5: There's all this bittersweet feeling of happiness because he's alive, but also knowing there's people still there calling out for help.
1: You're listening to ABC News.
6: This is your News in One. Reporting for AFN Europe, I'm Airman John Harbutt. U.S. Air Force Colonel Angela M. Polsinelli assumed command of the 521st Air Mobility Operations Wing, or AMAU, from Colonel Jordan P. Norman during a change of command ceremony at Ramstein Air Base, Germany. 521st AMAU accelerates global reach for the joint force by providing command and control, en route maintenance support, air transportation services, and aeromedical evacuation flights, supporting 4 combatant commands across Europe, Africa, and South plus Asia. Colonel Polsinelli says she is looking forward to leading her airmen and furthering the 521st AMAU's mission.

0: hard to top all of the things they've done in the recent operations. They've been operating at scale and speed. But I'm looking forward to getting to know where we need to move next. How do we codify some of those things so that we are always ready to support the joint force?
1: That was your News in One. I'm Airman
2: John Harbutt.
3: From the Fox Sports studios in Los Angeles, Martin Weiss.
4: In the round of 32 at the World Cup, both Malik Tillman and Flo Balogun found the back of the net. 2-0 win over Bosnia for Team USA, but Balogun did get a red card in the win, so he's going to be unavailable for the round of 16 when the United States will play Belgium. Belgium beat Senegal earlier in the day to advance to the round of 16. England beat DR Congo with 2 second-half goals to advance to the round of 16. They will play Mexico. In the NBA, Jaylen Brown traded from Boston to the Philadelphia 76ers. Paul George, 2 first-round picks and 2 second-round picks coming back. The Lakers are acquiring center Walker Kessler from the Utah Jazz for 2 unprotected first-round picks and 2 first-round pick swaps. Also signing the forward to a 4-year, $130 million deal. Major League Baseball, Junior Caminero's homered in 6 straight games. Rays shut out the Royals 4-0. Tigers 6-2 over the Yankees. Yankees lost 7 straight.

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7: I'm Private First Class Taewon Han. In Guam, Navy security forces have conducted active shooter training during Citadel Pacific 2026. The annual exercise was designed to improve force protection and overall security readiness at Navy installations. In Hawaii, U.S. Marines and Republic of Korea Marines have conducted live fire machine gun training during Exercise Rim of the Pacific 2026. The training enhanced combat readiness while strengthening cooperation and joint operability between the two allied forces. In Japan, thousands have gathered for the 2026 Okinawa Memorial Day ceremony to honor those who died in the Battle of Okinawa. The event highlighted the cornerstone of peace as a symbol of remembrance and the shared commitment to lasting peace. This has been your Pacific Pulse. I'm Private First Class Taewon Han.

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I'll never forget what you looked like on that night. But I know that time is gonna take me. I know that day's gonna come.

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0: Beyond the Eagle.
1: Of Americans are on the move. I'm Lisa Brady, Fox News. About 72 million expected to travel for the holiday weekend.
2: The vast majority of travelers, about 85%, are hitting the road. Even with gas prices much higher than a year ago, they have dropped 47 cents since last month.
1: Fox's Dana Marie McNichol, the eastern half of the U.S. under a dangerous heat dome expected to break temperature records in multiple states. Iran is warning oil tankers to use only its approved routes through the Strait of Hormuz or face a forceful response. It's not immediately clear what sparked the renewed threat, but it comes after a statement from U.S. Central Command about leaders from multiple countries meeting in Bahrain, underscoring a shared commitment to the free flow of commerce through the strait. Nearly 36 hours after a U.S. Navy helicopter made an emergency landing in the Arabian Gulf, a Navy sailor remains missing.
3: The Seahawk helicopter assigned to the USS George H.W. Bush aircraft carrier made an emergency water landing. The Navy says there is no indication hostile action caused the incident. U.S. Central Command issued the following statement, quote, three of the helicopter's four crew members have been recovered and are in stable condition aboard George H.W. Bush.
1: Fox's Jennifer Griffin, the emergency landing remains under investigation as the search continues. Florida law enforcement issuing their first ever spectrum alert for an autistic teen missing from Deland outside Daytona Beach.
4: The new alerts became part of the state's toolkit for mobilizing resources for a person believed to be in danger, like amber alerts for children and silver alerts for seniors. A spectrum alert will trigger electronic road signs to display information and other emergency alerts to be issued. For this specific case, they're looking for 17-year-old Dominic Harris, who could be traveling to Alabama.
1: Fox's Evan Brown in Miami. 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
7: In the round of 32 at the World Cup, both Malik Tillman and Flo Balogun found the back of the net. 2-0 win over Bosnia for Team USA, but Balogun did get a red card in the win, so he's going to be unavailable for the round of 16 when the United States will play Belgium. Belgium beat Senegal earlier in the day to advance to the round of 16. England beat

0: DR Congo with 2 second-half goals to advance to the round of 16. They will play Mexico. In the NBA, Jaylen Brown traded from Boston to the Philadelphia 76ers. Paul George, 2 first-round picks and 2 second-round picks coming back. The Lakers are acquiring center Walker Kessler from the Utah Jazz for 2 unprotected first-round picks and 2 first-round pick swaps, also signing the forward to a 4-year, $130 million deal. Major League Baseball, Junior Caminero's homered in 6 straight games. Ray shut out the Royals 4-0. Tigers 6-2 over the Yankees. Yankees lost 7 straight.
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0: This is Bert. Bert is a mover. You might think Bert knows exactly what boxes go on the truck and which ones stay. Bert, do you pay attention to what's written on the side of those boxes?
1: Boxes is boxes. Toss them on the truck.
0: Even boxes with passports and visas?
1: Boxes is boxes. Toss them on the
0: truck. Then back on the truck, yes. So when you PCS, secure those important personal documents and keep them with you. Don't leave them in a box amongst your other boxes because...
1: Boxes is boxes.
0: Boxes is boxes indeed, yes.
2: Bally, yo! I found you!
3: You could try knocking, of course, or call ahead or something. How did you find my sanctuary?
2: Simple. I just looked for indicators. Little bits of info that reveal a lot. 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
3: You put two and two together. I see Harvard in your future.
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0: Hi there. My daughter and I have been asked to say a few words about family communication. Say hi, Alexa. Okay, I know you're giving me the silent treatment, honey, but this isn't the time. Just say something. Well, as you can tell, communication is very important, and when you don't have it, like now, it's frustrating. So it's good to know that family advocacy is all about promoting healthy relationships through things like effective communication. And you don't have to wait for a crisis to benefit from their help. Hey, wait, did you just text me? Well, it's a start.
1: Today's weather looks bright and sunny, and that trend continues. So the forecast for the rest of the week, a high probability for sun damage to your skin, and that can turn into skin cancer. Even on cloudy days, the harmful rays get through. So take the proper precautions and cover up. That's today's forecast. Here's Jim with sports.
2: Thanks, Bob. Last night's game was a huge upset.
1: Excuse me, Jim. Just one more reminder. Skin cancer is serious, so protect yourself every day.
3: Welcome to this week's Reflective Moments of America's Military. On July 3rd, 1863, the Battle of Gettysburg concluded after General Robert E. Lee launched a 12,500-man frontal assault known as Pickett's Charge. Marching across open fields under brutal Union fire, the Confederate advance briefly breached the stone wall, but was repulsed with over 50% casualties. This devastating defeat broke the Confederate offensive, forcing Lee's retreat and permanently turning the tide of the Civil War. Stay tuned for more next week.
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0: A dangerous heat dome locked over much of the country. New York City hitting 100 degrees today, a first in 14 years. But the humidity is making it feel even hotter in the Midwest, parts of the South, and East Coast. In Washington, D.C., Asa Watson says just being out for a short time is a challenge.
1: Ridiculous. When I got in the car, it felt like I almost burned myself. Like, it was bad.
0: Security is tight in and around Washington, D.C. for America's 250th celebrations. ABC's Pierre Thomas getting a firsthand look during a security drill for law enforcement, patrolling the waters and restricted airspace.
2: The bottom line is Coast Guard deals with them, tries to warn them to get out of the restricted airspace. If they don't go, then NORAD is authorized or can be authorized to actually take them down.
0: Extreme heat could also impact travel for the holiday getaway. ABC's Matt Rivers is at Newark Liberty International in New Jersey.
3: LA saying that more than 72 million Americans will be traveling at some point over this holiday period, and if you are flying, today will be the busiest day for that. The FAA saying that they'll be handling more than 52,000 flights today. That is thousands more than it handles on a typical day. And TSA is expected to screen more than 3 million passengers today.
0: The CDC is urging Americans to take precautions to reduce the risk of mosquito bites, saying that West Nile virus is spreading faster and earlier than usual. Officials are seeing the highest number of cases at this point in the season since 2004. New signs the labor market is slowing. Hirings for last month dropped sharply. ABC's Jim Ryan with the numbers.
4: After a month that saw non-farm payroll employment increase by 172,000, the figure from June fell to 57,000 new positions, many of them in professional services and health care. Still, the unemployment rate, according to the Bureau of Labor Statistics, fell slightly to 4.2% last month.
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5: This day in Army history, June 28th, 1778. The Battle of Monmouth took place during the Revolutionary War. After evacuating Philadelphia on June 18th, British General Sir Henry Clinton marched 10,000 soldiers to New York City. General Washington's Continental Army followed closely behind. On the morning of June 28th, the American advance guard under Major General Charles Lee attacked Clinton's rear guard at Monmouth, New Jersey. He failed to press his early advantage, and Clinton ordered a counterattack. A confused American retreat began. Washington hurried forward and met Lee moving away from the battle. Washington relieved him from command, halted the retreat, and rallied the army, repulsing four enemy assaults. Although a tactical draw, the Continental Army demonstrated it could fight on equal terms. For more information about the Army's proud history, go to history.army.mil.
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7: At the World Cup, today's round of 32 action, seconds away from kicking off in Inglewood between Spain and Austria. The winner of that match faces the winner of the Portugal-Croatia match that will kick off at 7 p.m. Eastern in Toronto. The NBA former Chicago Bulls guard Anthony Simons has agreed to a two-year, $12 million deal with the Philadelphia 76ers. In the National Hockey League, the Washington Capitals have re-signed the NHL's all-time leading goal scorer, Alex Ovechkin, to a one-year deal. It'll be the 40-year-old Ovechkin's 22nd season in the NHL, all with the Capitals. In Major League Baseball right now, the Pittsburgh Pirates have a 3-1 lead at Philadelphia in the bottom of the seventh. Sal Stewart's 17th home run has given Cincinnati a 1-0 lead at Milwaukee in the top of the fourth.
8: From the

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0: Even though everything may look fine on the outside, what you're feeling on the inside may be a very different story. 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
1: So you think you know all about the risks of social networking sites? Like somebody can post a bad photo of you and the next thing you know, the whole school has seen it?
2: OMG.
1: Embarrassing, yes. But other things are worse, like posting info about family members who are in the military, especially if it's about deployments, locations, or job duties, because those details can be dangerous in the wrong hands. So use GoodOffSec online. And while a bad hair photo may make you want to scream, it won't put anyone in danger.
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4: I'm Private First Class Taewon Hang. In Guam, Navy security forces have conducted active shooter training during Citadel Pacific 2026. The annual exercise was designed to improve force protection and overall security readiness at Navy installations. In Hawaii, U.S. Marines and Republic of Korea Marines have conducted live fire machine gun training during Exercise Rim of the Pacific 2026. The training enhanced combat readiness while strengthening cooperation and joint operability between the two allied forces. In Japan, thousands have gathered for the 2026 Okinawa Memorial Day ceremony to honor those who died in the Battle of Okinawa. The event highlighted the cornerstone of peace as a symbol of remembrance and the shared commitment to lasting peace. This has been your Pacific Pulse.

0: aren't invisible. They may be all around you, in the clubs you go to, the work sites you visit. Human traffickers. Modern-day slave traders out in the open for all to see, selling people for labor or prostitution. Physical and mental abuse, forced isolation, the withholding of passports and money. These are just some of the signs. If you see or suspect human trafficking, report it immediately to your chain of command.
1: So you think you had the worst family ever?
2: Really?
1: My dad thought kids should be seen and not heard. We had to go around whispering to each other just to communicate. 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My brother's here. 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

0: from Iran. I'm Lisa Brady, Fox News. Iran's Joint Military Command telling oil tankers they'll face a forceful response if they don't use approved routes through the Strait of Hormuz, a statement reported by Iran State TV. This after U.S. Central Command issued a statement on a multi-nation meeting in Bahrain.
1: After traveling to Lebanon, CENTCOM Commander Admiral Brad Cooper convened military leaders from 12 countries, including Syria and Lebanon, in Bahrain to reaffirm their commitment to keeping the vital waterway open.
0: Fox's Jennifer Griffin, the U.S. and many Gulf Arab states rejecting Iran's push to charge for passage. A former Olympic canoeist is indicted for what federal prosecutors call vandalism to the reflecting pool on the National Mall. David Hearn is charged with a felony count of destruction of government property.
2: There was an effort, a violent effort, to rip up the sealant from the bottom of the pool.
0: U.S. Attorney Jeanine Pirro says National Park Service employees saw Hearn forcefully removing pool liner with both hands, with one telling him to stop.
2: Hearn reacted by shouting at that park's employee, saying that she cared too much about the reflecting pool.
0: Hearn's lawyers say he's innocent and call the indictment an effort to shift blame for Trump administration failures. A California man admits targeting Nancy Guthrie's family with calls and text messages asking about a Bitcoin transfer just a few days after the 84-year-old went missing from her Arizona home in February. The 42-year-old pleading guilty to two counts of harassment, also admitting he knew an earlier ransom demand had been made. He could face prison time and a fine. No ransom notes have been confirmed as authentic, but the FBI says some remain under investigation. America is listening to Fox News.
3: This is your News in One. Reporting for AFN Europe, I'm Army Staff Sergeant Rebecca Wall. U.S. Army Garrison, or USAG Poland, and the city of Powitz hosted the third annual Freedom Fest at Powitz Lake, Poland. The event brought together the local community and U.S. service members to celebrate and bring together two nations with shared values in liberty, democracy, and partnership. USAG Poland Commander Army Colonel Jeremy McHugh says that Freedom Fest is a testament to the Army's permanent presence in Poland.
4: This is the third annual event. U.S. Army Garrison Poland has only been in existence for 3 years, and a garrison represents a permanent presence. Since that event, the unit was formed, I think as we continue to move forward, we continue to celebrate not only this, but other American and Polish traditions, and it just continues to build partnership between our two nations and between our two militaries.
3: That was your News in One. I'm Army Staff Sergeant Rebecca Wall.
5: From the Fox Sports Studios in Los Angeles, here's Isaac Lohengrin.
6: In the round of 32 at the World Cup, Spain has a 1-0 halftime lead over Austria. Here's how.
7: Cucurella with a cross, and this time off the bow, makes it count. Spain have their lead.
6: Ian Dark with the call on Fox. The winner of that match takes on the winner of the Portugal-Croatia match in the round of 16. That'll kick off this evening at 7 p.m. Eastern Time from Toronto. In the National Hockey League, the Washington Capitals have re-signed the NHL's all-time leading goal scorer, Alex Ovechkin, to a one-year deal. In Major League Baseball, the Pittsburgh Pirates won at Philadelphia 6-1. The Cincinnati Reds, a 6-2 lead at Milwaukee in the top half of the seventh inning, despite the fact that Brewers starting pitcher Jacob Mizorowski struck out 10 in five innings of work.

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2: This is your News in One. Reporting for AFN Europe, I'm Army Staff Sergeant Rebecca Wall. U.S. Army Garrison, or USAG Poland, and the city of Powitz hosted the third annual Freedom Fest at Powitz Lake, Poland. The event brought together the local community and U.S. service members to celebrate and bring together two nations with shared values in liberty, democracy, and partnership. USAG Poland Commander Army Colonel Jeremy McHugh says that Freedom Fest is a testament to the Army's permanent presence in Poland.
3: This is the third annual event. U.S. Army Garrison Poland has only been in existence for 3 years, and a garrison represents a permanent presence. Since that event, the unit was formed, I think as we continue to move forward, we continue to celebrate not only this, but other American and Polish traditions, and it just continues to build partnership between our two nations and between our two militaries.
2: That was your News in One. I'm Army Staff Sergeant Rebecca Wall.
4: Korea.

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0: and the heat index soared to 106. In Fall River, Massachusetts, Wednesday's heat index reached 97 degrees. Sean Flynn out doing road work and trying to stay hydrated.
1: Drink a lot of water and Pedialyte.
0: It is not just humans that are at risk for heat-related issues. Heat exhaustion and heat stroke can also impact dogs and cats. Veterinarian Adam Christman says that starts with excessive panting. He says owners should avoid the heat in the middle of the day when it's at its worst.
2: I would be surprised in this type of weather that we're experiencing right now. I would say no, do not walk them either early in the morning if you can or later in the evening. Again, to that asphalt and with that heavy heat that's out there.
0: The normal temperature for dogs and cats is 101 and 102.5 degrees. American Society for the Prevention of Cruelty to Animals recommends plenty of water and never leave a pet inside a parked car. The couple who scaled the spire of the Empire State Building yesterday and put their proposal on blast to the world appeared before a New York judge today. They've been charged with felony reckless endangerment, burglary, and more. The duo's attorney says he believes some charges are not warranted. ABC's Melissa Don has more.
3: Sources tell ABC News the couple entered the Empire State Building Tuesday night with tickets and then secretly spent the night. According to court documents, the responding officer at the Empire State Building says he went up to the 104th floor and saw a lock on the security door had been broken, and then saw live video footage of the couple on the spire.
0: Family members in Russia telling ABC News the couple may already have been married. Fewer jobs were added last month. According to the Labor Department, there were 57,000 jobs created in June, half of what analysts projected. 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
5: I'm Private First Class Taewon Han. In Guam, Navy security forces have conducted active shooter training during Citadel Pacific 2026. The annual exercise was designed to improve force protection and overall security readiness at Navy installations. In Hawaii, U.S. Marines and Republic of Korea Marines have conducted live fire machine gun training during Exercise Rim of the Pacific 2026. The training enhanced combat readiness while strengthening cooperation and joint operability between the two allied forces. In Japan, thousands have gathered for the 2026 Okinawa Memorial Day ceremony to honor those who died in the Battle of Okinawa. The event highlighted the cornerstone of peace as a symbol of remembrance and the shared commitment to lasting peace. This has been your Pacific Pulse. I'm Private First Class Taewon Han.
4: From the Fox Sports Studios in Los Angeles, here's Isaac Lohengrin.
6: In the round of 32 at the World Cup, Spain has just defeated Austria 3-0 behind a pair of goals by Mikel Oyarzabal, both assisted by Marc Cucurella. Here is their second connection in the 89th minute.
7: Cucurella's ball in, and Oyarzabal is there again. The flag has stayed down, and Spain pushed into the round of 16.
6: Ian Dark with the call on Fox, and in the round of 16, they will face either Portugal or Croatia. They will meet at 7 p.m. Eastern this evening in Toronto. The NBA, former Chicago Bulls guard Anthony Simons has agreed to a two-year, $12 million deal with the Philadelphia 76ers. In Major League Baseball, the Cincinnati Reds have just completed a 7-2 victory at Milwaukee.
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0: 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They're forbidden by the UCMJ. 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
1: I'll take over your life before I finally just take your life.
2: During the War of 1812, the residents of St. Michael's, Maryland, learned their village was about to be attacked by the British. To outwit them, the townspeople blacked out the lights in their homes, then hung lanterns high in the trees in the surrounding hills. The British were fooled and overshot the village, hitting only one house. Although they didn't use the term Operation Security, the whole town applied its principles and was spared. Then, as now, everyone's participation helps when it comes to OPSEC.
3: Top stories from Federal News Network. The Defense Department is getting a drone czar. Defense Secretary Pete Hegseth said in a memo yesterday that DOD will centralize oversight of unmanned and autonomous systems under a newly created portfolio manager who reports to the Deputy Defense Secretary. Their goal is to consolidate expertise on one of the Pentagon's top tech priorities and streamline the process of getting new drones into the field. The Department of Homeland Security has a new primary liaison to the business community. Brett Scott says he'll serve as Deputy Assistant Secretary in DHS's private sector office. Scott most recently served in the Department's Office of Legislative Affairs. He's also previously served as a congressional staffer and a senior government officials officer at the Department of Transportation, in addition to various roles in industry. Find these stories and more when you visit our website, federalnewsnetwork.com. I'm Michelle Sandefur.
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0: Hey, man, want to go to the chow hall when we finish up?
1: Yeah, sure. But why do you Marines call it a chow hall anyway? Everyone else calls it DFAC.
0: Actually, sailors call it the mess deck. So what?
1: I guess it's like how the different services have different names for an Article 15.
0: Yeah, in the Navy it's called Captain's Mask, and in the Corps we call it office hours.
1: But Army and Air Force just call it an Article 15.
0: Yeah, whatever, man. It's all the same thing. Let's go eat.
1: Sounds good.
2: Article 15, part of the Uniform Code of Military Justice.
0: Hey, man, want to go to the chow hall when we finish up?
1: Yeah, sure. But why do you Marines call it a chow hall anyway? Everyone else calls it DFAC.
0: Actually, sailors call it the mess deck. So what?
1: I guess it's like how the different services have different names for an Article 15.
0: Yeah, in the Navy it's called Captain's Mask, and in the Corps we call it office hours.
1: But Army and Air Force just call it an Article 15.
0: Yeah, whatever, man. It's all the same thing. Let's go eat.
1: Sounds good.
2: Article 15, part of the Uniform Code of Military Justice.
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0: on the Eagle.
1: Represented his country. Now he's charged with defacing a national monument. I'm Lisa Lacera, Fox News. A former U.S. Olympian is charged with a felony after prosecutors say he vandalized the Lincoln Memorial reflecting

0: already peeled and briefly touched a chunk still attached to the pool. If convicted, the felony can carry a 10-year prison sentence.
1: Fox's Jared Halpern at the White House. A steamy holiday weekend for millions of Americans from the Midwest to the Northeast, the nation's capital, under a heat warning.
2: And D.C. isn't alone. Nearly 200 million Americans battling temperatures north of 90 degrees through the holiday weekend. It's shaping up to be the hottest 4th of July in the Northeast and, of course, across the Mid-Atlantic states in more than a decade.
1: Fox Weather's Michael Estime on the National Mall. AAA says just over 72 million people expected to travel this 4th of July weekend.
3: So even though airfare is higher, gas prices are higher than they were a year ago, that is not stopping people from getting out there. Folks at AAA say most people are going to drive this Independence Day, just over 61 million, with another roughly 6 million catching a flight.
1: Fox Business's Grady Trimble in Chicago. A grand jury indicts Louisiana's attorney general in a fight over changes to the local courts. 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
6: In the World Cup round of 32, Spain defeated Austria 3-0. Mikael Oyarzabal scored 2 goals, both assisted by Marc Cucurella. Here was their second connection in the 89th minute on Fox.
7: Cucurella's ball in. And Oyarzabal is there again. The flag has stayed down. And Spain pushed into the round of 16.
6: Where they will face either Portugal or Croatia, they will kick off next at 7 p.m. Eastern Time from Toronto. Major League Baseball today has suspended Washington Nationals pitcher Cade Cavalli 7 games, pitcher Miles Michaelis 5 games, Red Sox first baseman Wilson Contreras 7 games, and outfielder Nate Eaton 3 games for their roles in a bench-clearing brawl at Fenway on Tuesday night.
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0: Hey, son, you ready for the big PCS, huh? Italy's gonna be pretty different.
1: I think I can handle it.
0: You wanna brush up on some Italian with me?
1: Unfortunately, I don't think I have enough room in my brain. I just don't have anywhere to fit a foreign language. I can always unlearn a few things. Maybe I should stay away from school for a while.
0: Your brain doesn't have a limit, son. I mean, listen, learning the language is important. Just think of what you might miss if you can't understand what anyone's saying.
1: I could probably squeeze a little Italian in there.
2: Hello, what have we here?
3: Oh, yeah, it looks like a box.
2: I can see she's a box, but the labeling's all knobbed up. Whoever sent this wrote North Yorkshire after the APO.
3: Bloody APO?
2: Are you daft? It's a Yank thing. It stands for Army Post Office.
3: Well, then it shouldn't be here, should it?
4: No. Including the name of a city or country and the address of mail destined for an APO or FPO location means it could end up in a local civilian post office with these guys.
2: Rock on then, mate.
5: Welcome to this week's Reflective Moments of America's Military. On July 3rd, 1863, the Battle of Gettysburg concluded after General Robert E. Lee launched a 12,500-man frontal assault known as Pickett's Charge. Marching across open fields under brutal Union fire, the Confederate advance briefly breached the stone wall, but was repulsed with over 50% casualties. This devastating defeat broke the Confederate offensive, forcing Lee's retreat and permanently turning the tide of the Civil War. Stay tuned for more next week.
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3: I'm Private First Class Tae Won Han. In Guam, Navy security forces have conducted active shooter training during Citadel Pacific 2026. The annual exercise was designed to improve force protection and overall security readiness at Navy installations. In Hawaii, U.S. Marines and Republic of Korea Marines have conducted live fire machine gun training during Exercise Rim of the Pacific 2026. The training enhanced combat readiness while strengthening cooperation and joint operability between the two allied forces. In Japan, thousands have gathered for the 2026 Okinawa Memorial Day ceremony to honor those who died in the Battle of Okinawa. The event highlighted the cornerstone of peace as a symbol of remembrance and the shared commitment to lasting peace. This has been your Pacific Pulse. I'm Private First Class Tae Won Han.
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0: 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If there's a gaggle of mad fools running about, I'd tell you straight up. Maybe send some clever photos too.
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0: Me mum would be a good sponsor too, now that I think about it.
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1: Months after the FBI raided Georgia's Fulton County election office and seized hundreds of boxes of 2020 ballots, the agency is surging resources into the state. ABC's Olivia Rubin has more.
2: Priority investigation. That is how the FBI is describing its ongoing investigation into the 2020 election in Georgia, according to a source and an internal FBI memo I reviewed. According to that memo, the FBI is surging 260 FBI personnel, including intelligence analysts from around the country to help with this effort.
1: A review of his financial report shows that across President Trump's first year back at the White House, his investment advisors made more than 21,000 security trades, amassing sizable holdings.